round the corner, right round the corner. Right round the corner to my baby's house. Let me hear you, let me hear you.

Muddy Waters right there from the album Fathers and Sons, and he does have a son, Big Bill Morganfield, who is also a great blues man, sounds a lot like his dad, and Big Walter Horton started us off on the blues show this evening. Great to be back, and so glad that you're out there enjoying the music thus far this evening, and let's continue with another blues giant, and of course, B.B. King.

and you're tuned to WDVR FM 89.7. I'm Al Burke. Great to be back here live in the studio, and so grateful for all of you who continue to support this wonderful station. And we certainly couldn't do it without you for the last 35 years or so. And that was Howlin' Wolf from his greatest hit album, Bluebird, and started out that king with, of course, big B.B. King, and that was from an album, Blues in My Heart, and it certainly is here each and every Saturday night. And, of course, we've got Saturday Night Jazz coming up 9 to 12. Let's continue with the great blues with Little Walter, Crazy Mixed Up World.

0: And we've got more music for you, more than anywhere else, simply because we are commercial free. That was Pine Top Perkins. Kim Wilson there doing the harp work. And before that, you heard Big Walter Horton. And he was with Sugar Ray Norcia. And we started out that set with Little Walter. And that's how we do it here, bringing you live music again right here with me. I'd like to say hi to Davin, who checked in, and he's enjoying the music. So great to be back, and so glad that you're out there. And we're at the bottom of the hour, so stay tuned for these important messages.
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0: Hi, this is Al Burke, your host of Saturday Night Jazz. 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And we're going to continue with the blues right now with Kim Wilson, Break It Up, Baby.

Gary Primidge right there from his album Travelin' Mood, House Rockin' Party, and we do have great music here always on a Saturday night, and so grateful to be back, and so glad that you're out there. I'd like to say hi to Bobby checking in, enjoying the blues, and Len out in Doylestown also out there, and we've got a great listenership, and couldn't do it without you for the last 35 years, and I'm glad to be a part of it. So continue to support, and we're here for you, just as all the DJs each and every day. You also heard Chris Stone, Kingfish Ingram in that last set, along with Kim Wilson from his album My Blues, and plenty of blues here, and of course jazz on a Saturday night. Let's continue now with guitarist Chris Kane, Born to Play.

0: Jimmy Rogers right there from his album Feeling Good, and hopefully you're feeling good on the music this evening. And that was Rod Piazza making that harmonica scream right there. And we heard Chris Kane from his album Raisin Kane, Born to Play. And I'm here born to bring you this good music on a Saturday night. And I'd like to say hi to Paul from Easton checking in. And let's continue now with Big Walter Horton and Willie Dixon, Rock Me, Shook Me.
1: 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Sometimes you rock me all night long.

And you've been listening to Burke's Blues right here with me, Al Burke. I'd like to say hi to Bill checking in, enjoying the music. And see you right after the break. We've got some great jazz lines.

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Yes, good evening. My name is Al Burke, and I am back live. I had surgery, and so glad to be back here in the studio on a Saturday night. 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And the phone number, 609-397-1620. Yeah, we've got Len out there, Bobby checking in tonight, Gavin, and some great listeners during the hour. Paul from Easton checked in. We've got Tom out there in Boulder, Colorado, I believe, listening this evening. So all the great listeners, including Jose, his mom, listening in Orlando. Fred and Jeanette checking in from Tierra Verde, Florida. So we've got you covered here, certainly on our end. And I thought we'd start tonight with Natalie Cole from her album, Ask a Woman Who Knows.

Carmen McRae right here on a Saturday night. Two of the great voices in jazz, along with Natalie Cole. And we are here till 12. Stick around for as long as you can. And all the music provided to you by WDVR is commercial free. Let's continue now with Frank Sinatra.

Newark's own Sassy Sarah Vaughan, and we started out with Frank Sinatra on that last set. So glad to be back, and certainly my extreme pleasure to be in your company thus far tonight, and I'll be here till 12, so we've got great music lined up, and I thought let's get into a little Brazilian sound with Joyce along with Dori Camini, tune entitled Rio Bahia.

0: Michael Eckroth. Minus Messengers was the group from a brand new album, New Paths, Canto 1, and all this great music. In case you hadn't noticed, this commercial free only because of you. That's right, best in jazz, R&B, bossa nova here on a Saturday night. I'd like to say hi to Dick, who checked in along with Ike, and we're at the bottom of the hour, so stay tuned for these important messages.
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8: Hi, this is Joe Patti. 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
0: And Al Burke here with you. The next artist, Augustino dos Santos, was a Brazilian singer and composer of bossa nova. I actually sampled him while I was away, someone that I had never heard. I was quite impressed with his beautiful voice, and saw some wonderful videos of him, and he was tragically killed in a plane crash at the age of 41, and he's credited with playing a role in the development of the careers of other important bossa nova artists such as João Gilberto and Milton Nascimento, and I thought I'd introduce him here on a Saturday night jazz show. And let's listen to a couple cuts by him, and we're going to start with this one right now.

Stan Getz from the Bossa Nova years, and we started out with guitarist Baden Powell in that last set. And I hope you're enjoying the music thus far this Saturday evening. So glad to be back here in the studio doing the live recordings, and it's certainly great to be here. I had surgery, for those that you that didn't know, and I was at Mount Sinai in New York City, and when they prep you for the surgery, they kind of wheel you in just before you go into the surgery area. And as I'm sitting across from this woman, it turns out that she's practically my neighbor, and

That was an unbelievable coincidence right there in New York City. But great hospital, and so glad to be back. So let's continue now with the music with Sammy Davis Jr., Speak Low.

That was Brazilian guitarist Lulu Galveo. Sammy Davis Jr. started us off in that set, along with Cal Jader. And Bobby checked in. He really enjoyed the Brazilian set. And this goes out to Ike by request, Miles Davis from the Kind of Blue Legacy Edition. The great On Green, Dolphin Street, and I'll see you right after the break.

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7: And we are back. Second hour of Saturday Night Jazz. Al Burke here with you live in the studio. Great to be back. And we're going to begin the second hour by honoring Fred and Jeanette. They're listening in Florida this evening, and they're celebrating their 50th wedding anniversary. And congratulations to you both. And I've got this special set going out to you, and we're going to start with your wedding song. And that's Roberta Flack, the first time I ever saw your face, going out to the lucky Fred and Jeanette.

And that long set went out to Fred and Jeanette, who are celebrating their 50th wedding anniversary. Congratulations to you both. May you have 50 more good years. And we are here till 12, and so glad to be back. And let's continue with the love theme with Roderick Harper, Duke Ellington, Sound of Love.

0: keyboardist George Duke from the album In a Mellow Tone. And we're about the bottom of the hour here, and hopefully you're enjoying the music. And please stick around, call some of your friends, let them know about WDVR and Saturday Night Jazz, and stay tuned.
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0: And we are back. Al Burke here with you on a Saturday night, and I'd like to say hi to Len listening in Doylestown, Pennsylvania this evening. And I've got your request right now, Cool in the Gang, and yes, it is Summer Madness.

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4: Hey, Sheiks and Shebas. 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

And all this great music is for you because you're out there and you care. 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Al Burke here with you live, back doing the show. Feels great to be back, all the great listeners tuning in. We've got some great jazz heads out there this evening. So let's continue with this tune by Norma Winstone, Faraway Places.

never be the same. Since we're apart, for there's such a lot that

you're listening to Saturday Night Jazz right here with me. That was Stan Getz. And we started out with Norma Winstone and probably finish out the hour with a Bill Evans Trio. So hopefully you're enjoying the music thus far, and we'll see you right after the break.

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9: 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And let's begin the final hour. And it's a pleasure to be in your company. I'll take you right up until that 12 o'clock hour. Vocalist Laura Anglade from her brand new album, Get Out of Town, and a selection entitled, I Want to Be Loved.

Frank Sinatra from his Swingin' Sessions, September in the Rain, and yes, September right around the corner. And we started out with Laura Anglade, just had a call. Somebody enjoyed her voice, and that's from a brand new album, Get Out of Town. And we are here up until 12. And of course, we've got some great overnight music for you. So let's continue now with a tune entitled Chick's Tune, Gabrielle Mark Hasselback.

And you're tuned to listener-supported WDVR-FM 89.7 Delaware Township and WPNJ 90.7 Harmony Township. That was vocalist Katrine Madsen, My Secret, and Jan Lundgren doing the piano work there. And it's about 11:25 here on a Saturday night. So glad to be back in the studio doing my live show. And let's continue now with Michael D.

0: Fabulous.
1: Danae Eeg from her album Face the Music. Started out with the Michael D's Big Band, brand new music, right here on a Saturday night. And everyone seems to have loved the Fred and Jeanette 50th anniversary set. And so glad that you enjoyed it. And again, happy anniversary to you both. Let's continue now with an appropriate tune called Summertime. This is with John Beasley from an album Bird Lives.

0: very clean, very precise, as clean as possible anyway, you know. And more or less to the...
1: Going out to Paul and Easton, Afro Blue, Robert.

going out to Paul, who's listening in Easton this evening. Afro Blue, Robert Glasper, right there. And I'd like to say hi to Carol, checking in from Mitchell's Bar in Lambertville. So glad to have you out there. One of the great listeners and supporters right here at WDVR Radio. And I've got this special set going out to you, Carol. And we're going to start with Earl Grant.

And yes, Carol, Glenn had a great smile and even a better laugh. Marvin Gaye along with Earl Grant, and let's continue with the music with Cecile McClure.

It's quarter to three. I'd like to thank all of you for some wonderful emails and calls. Certainly was a great night to be back, and glad everyone enjoyed the wonderful music this evening. Certainly couldn't do it without you, all the listeners and supporters right here at WDVR Radio. All the DJs doing their part each and every day to make this the best radio station around, and without you, we couldn't do it. So again, thank you. Have a great Sunday, a good week. God bless you and all of your families, and stay safe, and good night, everyone. Take care. 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

Papa, don't you worry about it none now. Everything's gonna be all right, Papa. They're teaching us a lesson today. We're learning pretty well, too. We've already learned a whole lot of stuff already. 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

songs go. Kids sure play funny music these days. They play it in the strangest way. Said it looks to me like they've all gone wild. It was peaceful back when I was a child. Well, man, could it be that the girls and boys

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"Son, that's when people fight and die." A little boy of three says, "Daddy, why?" Young man of 17 in Sunday school,

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When I look back through life, I find lots of memories remain. Certain days stay in my mind and keep running through my brain. I remember the day that Italy swam the channel, what a splash! I remember the Wall Street crash, or when Winchell first shouted flash. But there's one day that I recall, though it was years ago. All my life I will remember it, I know. I'll never forget the day I read a book. It was contagious, 70 pages. There were pictures here and there, so it wasn't hard to bear. The day I read a book.

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Ah, literature. 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But if you walk into my house, you'll see loads of books. And believe me, they're not there just for appearance. I press an awful lot of butterflies. My literary appetite is stupendous. They don't write them quick enough for me. The book of the month didn't come out fast enough, so I read the book of the week. The book of the week didn't come out fast enough, so I read the book of the day. The book of the hour, the book of the minute, but that wasn't even fast enough. So far this week, I've read 6 books that haven't been written yet. But I'm not confined to home reading. I once spent 2 weeks in the library. I would have been out of there sooner, but I buried my nose in a book and forgot which book I buried it in. A dilemma. Why, on the first page of this book, they printed the author's name, and right underneath it was his private phone number. Copyright 1939. But I'm going to send it back. I've been dialing that number for 4 months, and nobody has answered. Nevertheless, while perusing through the library, I found the classic I was looking for. It wasn't the Encyclopedia Britannia. It wasn't Forever Umbriago. It was a book that was 3,857 pages thick. And I'm glad I took it. It fits perfectly under the short leg of my pool table. It wasn't a history.

This is Rudy Valley again, stepping perhaps a bit out of character in singing a song from Americana, a song that has taken its audiences by storm, which may be explained by its theme, which is both poignant and different. Brother, can you spare a dime?

Now it's done. Brother, can you spare a dime? Once in khaki suits, gee, we looked swell. Full of that Yankee doodle dum. Half a million boots went slogging through hell, and I was the kid with a drum. Say,

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to care, 'cause I've got a pocket full of dreams. It's my universe, even with an empty purse, 'cause I've got a pocket full of dreams. Wouldn't take the wealth on Wall Street for the road where nature trots.

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It isn't by chance I happen to be Boulevard dear, the toast of Paris. For over the noise, the talk and the smoke, I'm good for a laugh, a drink or a joke. I walk in a room, a party, a ball. Come sit over here, somebody will call. A drink for my friend, a drink.

Wherever I go, they mention my name, and that in itself is some sort of fame. Come by for a drink, we're having a game. Wherever I go, I'm glad that I came. The talk is quite gay, the company fine. There's laughter.

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The blonde who was so attractive that year, some opening night that made all of us cheer. Remember that time we all got so tight, and Jacques and Antoine got into a fight. The gendarmes who came passed out like a light.

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The gloom everywhere, I'm sipping Alex Dare. I know that I'll soon go mad.

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Stop the music! Stop the music! What are you guys doing playing the spots in front of your eyes? That trumpet player sounds like he's cooling a soup. Why, I can blow better music than that with one lip tied behind my back. All right, now start the chorus. Anybody who don't like the notes I wrote can turn in his uniform. And I think it's only fair to warn you guys that I weigh 160 pounds. And remember, that's all flesh and bone. There ain't a bit of muscle on me. Now I'm ready to vocalize. And you on that trumpet? Be careful what you do, you're liable to throw the whole band at the tune. All right, let's get started. One day my sweet mother said,

0: 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My neighborhood was so tough that anybody with ears was a cocker spaniel. My father was kind of tough, too. My dad knew how to stop a coal in your head from getting down into your chest without using medicine.
1: How'd he do that?
0: He tied a knot in your neck. 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I came from a very poor family. 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At the age of 8, I was a student of languages. I spoke French, Spanish, 18th century colonial, and Chippendale. And when I speak Chippendale, the chips fall where I play them. 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You know what I'd find in my socks?
1: What?
0: My father's feet. Go wild!

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1: I pledge allegiance to the flag of the United States of America and to the republic for which it stands, one nation, under God, indivisible, with liberty and justice for all.

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In live theater productions, things usually flow seamlessly from the audience perspective, but backstage, behind the scenes, it's a virtual hub of activity. Sets are readied, microphones traded, costumes changed, actors cued. I sometimes wonder if our spiritual lives are like that, with angels working overtime as God dispatches help to us in so many unseen ways. Don't miss today's look at Backstage Blessings. We'll be

Welcome back to Psalm 95, the radio outreach ministry of the National Christian Choir from the greater metropolitan area surrounding our nation's capital. I'm Kathy Bowman, your host for this weekly time of worship featuring scripture, commentary, and the inspiring music of the choir, all designed to encourage you in your faith journey. And I'm delighted that you found time today to join me here as we talk about the things God does for us behind the scenes, in the backstage areas of our lives that we may not even be aware of. If you're not sure what I'm talking about, just think about the last time you daydreamed your way home from the office, the car on autopilot, and your brain a million miles away from the familiar roads you were traveling. I remember being startled by such an incident and vowing to God never to be so distracted again. I know just as sure as I'm sitting here that God was looking out for me and keeping me and others out of harm's way. I'm thankful to God for all the many things He does for me on a regular basis, and I don't want to take those things for granted. I want Him to know that I recognize all of His blessings, the big ones and the small ones, and know that He is working behind the scenes for my good. In Matthew 10, verses 29 through 31 say, "Are not two sparrows sold for a penny? Yet not one of them will fall to the ground outside your Father's care. And even the very hairs of your head are all numbered. So don't be afraid. You are worth more than many sparrows."

It's such a comfort to know that God is for us. Romans 8:31 says, if God is for us, who can be against us? Psalm 56:9 says, my enemies will turn back in the day when I call. This I know, that God is for me. Many years ago, Don Moen wrote a song that has been meaningful to me and to my family since we first heard it. One of these days, I'll have the choir record it, but its words say, God will make a way where there seems to be no way. He works in ways I cannot see. He will make a way for me. He will be my guide, hold me closely to his side. With love and strength for each new day, he will make a way. He will make a way. A recent song the choir has recorded shares a similar thought and reinforces the concept of God working in ways we don't necessarily see. It contains these reassuring words of prayer to God. Even when I don't see it, you're working. Even when I don't feel it, you're working. You never stop. You never stop working.

In case you just tuned in, you're listening to Psalm 95, the global broadcast ministry of the National Christian Choir, based in the Washington, D.C., Baltimore area and surrounding states. I'm your host, Kathy Bowman, and I'm so glad you could join me here as we talk about those blessings we receive from God that aren't necessarily in plain sight. I refer to them as backstage blessings. We may not be aware of God working on our behalf. It's sort of like the situation I described in the introduction to today's program, where the backstage crew is working really hard behind the scenes to ensure that all goes smoothly on stage. Isaiah 55, 8 and 9 records these words of God. "For my thoughts are not your thoughts, neither are your ways my ways, declares the Lord. For as the heavens are higher than the earth, so are my ways higher than your ways, and my thoughts than your thoughts." What God does backstage in our lives to make sure that we are on target with His plan for us would absolutely amaze us. We may not know how God is going to provide. We may not see a way forward. We may not understand at the moment what exactly is happening. And more commonly, we may not know why things happen. But we have to believe that God is working behind the scenes. On the backstage of our lives, He's moving things around for our good. Don't be upset because you can't see it or don't know what the plan is. Learn to trust. Learn to lean on the everlasting arms of Jesus.

faith is key to appreciating all that God is doing for us on the backstage of our lives. 2 Corinthians 5:7 in the Amplified Version says, "For we walk by faith, not by sight, living our lives in a manner consistent with our confident belief in God's promises." That's a pretty tall order, to live life with a confident belief that God will do what He's promised to do. I guess it's not that hard to say that we believe God will do what He says He'll do, but it's another matter entirely to live our lives with confidence that God's there for us and will work all things for our good because we love Him and are called according to His purpose, as Romans 8:28 says.

I hope you're enjoying the music of the National Christian Choir here on this edition of Psalm 95. I'm your host, Kathy Bowman, and today we're focused on all the things God does for us behind the scenes, the wonderful way He works in our lives to protect, provide, inspire, help, heal, and in general, be there for us in every way. Some of the more difficult times in life exist when we're looking for answers or needing help, seeking direction, feeling stuck with no end in sight. These are times when we can start to wonder if God is really there. Is He actually working behind the scenes of our lives? Or if we pulled back the curtain, as the little dog Toto did in The Wizard of Oz, would we be disappointed to find no one of significance, no one who could help, no powerful force working on our behalf? That, my friends, is exactly what the devil would have us believe. But God's word says otherwise, and that's where faith begins. To take God at His word and know beyond a shadow of a doubt that He is faithful, that He loves you, and that He is working things out in His perfect timing for your perfect good.

Sometimes we have to wait a while to see how God has been working for our good. It may not be obvious at first, but in time we may see that the trials of this life just may be God's mercies in disguise.

Well, that's all the time we have for today, but before I go, let me share a few important things about the choir. Our fall season begins with a concert on Saturday, September 19th at Redland Baptist Church in Durwood, Maryland at 4 o'clock p.m. We'll be celebrating the church's 60th anniversary as we debut the songs from our brand new recording, Believe. Then on Sunday, October 4th, we'll be singing at Perry Hall Baptist in Perry Hall, Maryland at 6 o'clock p.m. We don't get to this area north of Baltimore too often, so if you're listening from that area, be sure to join us on October 4th. We have several other concerts scheduled this fall, so please visit our website to check out the details. That's nationalchristianchoir.org. And now just a heads up about Christmas. You'll want to be sure to take in one of our Christmas concerts this year. Our theme is The Miracles of Christmas, and we have some fabulous music in store. In fact, if you only attend the NCC Christmas concerts occasionally, you'll want to make absolutely sure that this is one of those occasions. I promise you, the choir and orchestra, along with pianist Michael Faircloth, will be extra special this year. Maryland concerts are on November 21st in Frederick, Maryland, and the Pennsylvania concert will be on December 5th in Lititz. Tickets will be available soon, and you'll want to get yours right away. Once again, this is Kathy Bowman, thanking you for joining me today. Be sure to tune in again next week as we worship together here on Psalm 95 with the National Christian Choir.

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5: Which is better, justice from a judge who couldn't care less, or mercy from a heavenly Father who loves us more than we can imagine? That's the question behind today's message by Dr. Michael Ziegler, coming up next here on the Lutheran Hour. I'm Mark Eicher, and this is Archives August, in which we revisit classic messages from previous seasons. Today's message was first aired 4 years ago. It's based on Jesus' parable of the unjust judge and the persistent widow. Later, Dr. Ziegler and his guest, Dr. David Schmidt, discuss the strange and unexpected twists found in almost every parable. Now here is Dr. Ziegler with today's message.
4: The other day we were at a playground. Friends from out of town were visiting, and we took them to this playground so that their kids could spend some energy and run around a bit before another long day in the car. While we were there, I was talking with the father of the family, my friend, Eric. We hadn't seen each other for a while, and so we were trying to catch up, but just about every other sentence, we were interrupted by his youngest daughter, Hazel, 7-year-old Hazel, or Crazy Hazy, as they sometimes call her. Crazy Hazy is hanging from the top bar shouting, "Hey, Daddy, look at me." She's swinging on a rope shouting, "Daddy, Daddy, look at me." She's climbing up a wall. "Hey, Daddy, look at me." Eric and I could barely get a word in edgewise. Now, I'm familiar with how this goes. My youngest son, Jude, he has a similar petition that he repeats often when he's doing something dramatic. It's not, "Look at me," but, "Hey, Dad, watch this." And whether the difference between those two expressions, "look at me" or "watch this," has more to do with the differences between boys and girls, or just the differences between these two in particular, I'm not sure. But I am sure of this. Whether it's expressed as, "look at me" or "watch this," boys and girls thrive under the watchful favor of a father and a mother. And where a father or a mother is absent, then father and mother figures are needed. And this may be more true of adults than we appreciate. Like 7-year-old Hazy, I suppose we're all a little crazy for some attention. Now, if you're a parent or a grandparent, an aunt or an uncle, you know how crazy demanding an attention-craving child can be. Maybe you just look over at her swinging from the top bar and give her a perfunctory, "Hey, that's great." And then you go back to whatever had your attention before. Or maybe you don't even look up when you say it. But even a child knows when you're not giving them your full attention. That day at the playground, if Hazel sensed that her dad was not looking at her with sufficient seriousness, she would just repeat the petition over and over again with increasing intensity. Daddy, look at me. Even a child knows the truth of the old adage. It's the squeaky wheel that gets the oil. Because no one likes listening to a squeaking wheel. So you fork over some oil to make the painful assault on your eardrums go away. Or maybe you give a squeaky kid a device of some sort. Something to distract them from craving your attention. But a digital distraction only masks the pain. Because what she needs is you. Your watchful favor. There is a throbbing question inside every child's heart, inside every human heart, young and old. Do you see me? Do I matter to you, is what she's asking. Am I important to you, is what he wants to know. The ancient Jewish rabbi, Jesus of Nazareth, once told a story about a woman who was asking these kinds of questions and fighting for answers. It's a fictitious story that Jesus told, but it's true to life. It's a parable that points to a deeper truth about humanity's deepest needs, your needs, my needs. It's a parable about a widow, a woman on the margin of her society, easily overlooked. Because in the story setting, the ancient Middle East, there are no retirement accounts or health insurance companies or assisted living facilities, so a widow is especially vulnerable, like an orphan. She has to depend on the people in her community to support her. But this widow in Jesus' story doesn't have a supportive community. She doesn't have people for whom she matters. What she does have is an enemy, an adversary, someone who's harming her, taking advantage of her. So she brings her case to the local judge, hoping that she might matter to him. And when she finds out that she doesn't, she does the only thing left that she can do. She becomes the squeaky wheel, the irritating child who cannot be ignored. Now, Jesus told this story for his followers. I'm one of them, and I want to share it with you. And if you're open to it, see what Jesus shows you. By way of a contrast, how you matter to the God who created you. The story is recorded in the ancient biography of Jesus called the Gospel According to Luke, chapter 18. It starts like this. Jesus is walking along with his followers, with his disciples, and he starts to tell them a parable to show them that they should always pray and not lose heart. He said, "There was a certain judge in a certain city who did not fear God and did not respect people. And in that city, there was a widow who kept coming to the judge and kept saying to him, 'Give me justice. Give me justice against my adversary.' And for a time, the judge was not willing. But after a while, the judge said to himself, 'Even though I do not fear God and I do not respect people, yet because this widow keeps giving me grief, I will give her justice so that she does not beat me down by her continual coming.' And the Lord said," Jesus said, "listen, you all listen to what the unjust judge is saying. And will not God give justice to his chosen ones who are calling out to him day and night? Will he long delay over them? I tell you, he will do justice for them. He will do it swiftly, decisively. But when the Son of Man comes, will he find this faith on the earth?" Okay, let's review. In Jesus' story, there are three characters: an enemy, a widow, and the judge. Though we never see him or hear from him, the enemy in the story has a major role. He's the problem. Maybe he's stealing from the widow, maybe abusing her, harming her in some way. So she goes to the local judge to plead for justice. "Help me, protect me, rescue me, look at me," she says. But the judge isn't listening. He doesn't care. He's in a comfortable house, cushy job, privileged life. And this is the conflict in the story. The tension is not over the enemy, but over the judge. The enemy is acting as expected. He's a thug. He's a bully. What do you expect? But the judge is the real disappointment. See, we can tolerate a world with creeps and criminals, but what we cannot stand, what we cannot bear, is someone who has the power and the position to help us, but doesn't care to use it. And that's why this widow in the story keeps coming, haranguing, nagging, jumping on his back and pummeling him with her fists so that he will step up and do his job. But hold on. In Jesus' story, the judge is supposed to remind us of God. Not God's character, but God's status, God's position as God. God ultimately is the one we go to for justice, because all other power in the universe is merely riding piggyback on God's power. Only God is in the position to truly give us justice. And even though Jesus says this unjust judge in the story is nothing like God in terms of character, Jesus is sensitive to the fact that sometimes our life experience says otherwise. I experienced this several years ago when I was serving as a pastor and pleading with God about a middle school boy who had cancer. I'll call him Stephen. I visited with Stephen and his parents in the local children's hospital several times over the course of a year. Again and again, we went to God in prayer on Stephen's behalf, asking God to heal him, to bless the doctors and the nurses, to take the cancer away, to restore him to full health. And there was a season when God gave us what we asked for. That summer, Stephen's cancer went into remission, and we praised God for his goodness and his mercy. At the start of Stephen's eighth grade year, his dad sends me a text. He said they were heading back into the hospital. He said they were scared. Again, we brought it all to God. Stephen died just before the end of his eighth grade year. His mother and father asked me to officiate the memorial service for him. The service was held in a large rented hall across the street from the public school he had attended so that the teachers, the staff, and the students who knew him could attend the service. And during the service, I shared this story from Jesus about the widow, the judge, and the enemy, and how the story points to the truth of our situation in the world, because we have an enemy. You and I have an enemy in this world. We have an adversary. In the Hebrew language, the language of the Old Testament in the Bible, the word adversary is Satan. It's where we get the English word, Satan. Satan is the adversary. He is a powerful spiritual being, once good creature of God, who rebelled against God and is even now at work to deceive the whole human race. And Satan's strategy turns on the power of suggestion. And when over 100 middle school students have gathered to mourn their dead friend, Satan's suggestions strangle the lungs like smog. Does God really care about any of you? Do you think that you matter to him? That you're important to him? The adversary suggests this false picture of God to demoralize us, to make us lose faith, to give up hope, to live as if God is aloof and uncaring, as though God doesn't exist. But the adversary is not the creator. Satan cannot change the way things are, but only our perception of them. God is still faithful. Jesus came to show us, and you and I were created to relate to him, not like a plaintiff suing for justice in the court of a corrupt judge, not like an irritating child desperate for the attention of a distracted parent, but like a beloved daughter, like a son, confident under the watchful favor of the Father. Satan can distract us, but he can't keep the questions from coming. Even when a cloud of doubt and a haze of distrust chokes our breath, these widowed questions, these orphaned petitions are still with us. Do you see me? Am I important to you? Do I matter? People may stop asking them of God, but they don't stop asking them. They look at their classmates and colleagues and competitors and ask them, "Do you see me?" They look at social media profiles and ask them, "Am I important?" They look in the mirror and wonder, "Do I matter to anyone?" And it's looking for these answers from anyone and everyone other than our Creator. That's the source of our deepest pain. God, the Father, will give us justice against the adversary one day. God will put the world right again one day. God will restore the health of His creation. But He doesn't want to leave you hanging. So right now, before He comes with justice for the universe, He meets you. He meets your deepest need first. He comes to you with His word, with Jesus. "I see you," He says. "You matter to me." The first time I visited Stephen in the hospital, I read him one of the reports about Jesus recorded in the gospel according to Luke chapter 7. Now Luke, the author of this book, was so taken by these accounts of Jesus that he took it upon himself to interview eyewitnesses and write down an orderly account of the events surrounding this one-of-a-kind construction worker from Nazareth. Luke's report has come down to us in the Bible. And the part that I read for Stephen that day was the report of how Jesus once interrupted a funeral. A young man had died. He was the only son of a poor widow. He was supposed to care for her in her old age. And now he was dead and she was alone. But Jesus sees her. Moved with compassion, he walks up to her in the middle of the funeral and he says, "Do not weep." And then he goes over and puts his hand on the open casket. The pallbearer stands still. Jesus speaks again, not to the widow this time, not to the pallbearers, not to the guy officiating the service. He speaks to the dead man. He says, "Young man, I say to you, arise." "Arise," Jesus says, and the dead man rose. He sits up in his casket and starts talking. Jesus gives him back to his mother. Jesus sent me into the hospital that day to share this report about him with Stephen and his parents as they faced the first of many waves of cancer and chemotherapy. And Jesus sent me to speak to you today. I asked Stephen a question that day, and I'm asking the same of you now. Will you trust him? Will you trust Jesus? Because no matter what happens in the future, even if you suffer, even if you die, Jesus promises to make you come alive again when he returns as judge so that you can live with God forever. So will you trust him? Stephen said, "Yes." How about you? God is trustworthy because the character of the judge in the story is nothing like the character of the true judge. God's trustworthiness was decisively demonstrated in the life of Jesus. Even when there was a moment in Jesus' life when God's justice seemed slow in coming, it happened like this. Jesus' teaching exposed the insecurity of powerful people in his community. They were looking for love and respect in all the wrong places, and Jesus called them out for it, and they hated him for it. They schemed to have him killed, hung to die on a cross. The night before it happened, Jesus prays to his Father, asking God if he were willing, he would rescue him, spare him from this suffering. But God left him hanging. And in that moment, Jesus took all of your orphaned questions and mine. He took them all on his back so that we would never need to bear them alone, and he died with them. And if the story ended there, we should all go back to looking for love in all the wrong places, but it didn't. God stepped in just like he said he would. He raised Jesus from the dead. Jesus lives. You and I still have an enemy for now. We still have a judge. But in Jesus, we have a judge whom we can trust. We have a watchful Father who will step in and save his children. Who are God's children, God's chosen ones? Jesus says they are the ones crying out to God day and night. They are crazy persistent, like the widow. Even more, they are loved, like Hazel. Hazel's family stopped to visit us in St. Louis on their way down to Florida for a vacation at the beach. Later, I spoke to her dad, Eric, about the trip. He said there was a moment when Hazel was following her older siblings out into the ocean, into the waves. And the waves, as they do, kept coming and crashing, knocking Hazel off her feet. And in that moment, away from the playground where things were not in her control, she wasn't saying, "Hey, Daddy, look at me." All she could see was the next wave closing in. You and I call out to God, but that's not what makes us chosen. It's God who chooses. And in Jesus, in his word, in baptism, he puts you on his back and says, "Look at me. Watch this." Hazel's dad hung back in the waves and watched for a while, knowing his beloved daughter's sometimes crazy sense of independence. In a panic, she turns in the water and sees him there. "You want to piggyback?" he asked. "Yes," she answered. So how about you? Why don't you pray with me? Dear Father, save your people, bless your heritage, and carry us forever. Through Jesus Christ, your Son, our Lord, who lives and reigns with you and the Holy Spirit, one God, now and forever. Amen.
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4: Thank you, Mark. I'm joined in the studio by Reverend Dr. David Schmidt, and we're talking about parables, the parables of Jesus. Thanks for joining us, Dr. Schmidt.
6: Oh, thank you for inviting me, Michael.
4: We've been working with this definition of a parable as a metaphor, a comparison of one thing to another, and the comparison happens by some setup in the everyday life, but then some surprising or strange event which points us to a teaching.
6: So it looks like everyday life, but something's a little bit off, which makes you wonder, maybe it really isn't just about everyday life.
4: So let's talk about this parable that was discussed today that I discussed in this sermon from a few years ago about the widow and the judge and the adversary. So what is the surprising event here? What's strange about it?
6: I think you've got really two options, right? Okay. Maybe. One is the widow herself. She is in the law court day after day after day. I'm not sure that women had the status in society to be able to do that, right? And so the persistence of that widow is something that might strike us as strange. That would be one thing. Another thing would be the complete selfishness of the judge. As you had said in the sermon, he's the one who has the position and the power given him by God to care for widows, and yet he is just extremely selfish. The only reason he cares for her is because it cares for him. Remember last time you talked about the context, and not just the cultural context of widows and judges, but the actual context in the text of what Jesus says before the parable and after the parable. So before the parable, Jesus, you know, says he told them this parable so that they would always pray and not lose heart. So whatever the teaching is, it's going to be something that encourages us to pray and not lose heart. After the parable, Jesus says to the disciples, listen to what the unjust judge says. Notice Jesus does not say, look at the widow and what she does. He says, listen to what the unjust judge says. And so it would seem to me that Jesus is pointing us to the judge and particularly to what he says, as that's going to be the thing that stands out as odd. And when you listen to the judge, the thing that he says is,
4: I'll give her justice.
6: I know, I'll give her justice, not because God wants me to give her justice. I don't care about God. Not because people in the city think I should give her justice, because I don't care about them. I don't care about God. I don't care about humans. What I care about is myself, and I'm tired. And so that strikes us as really odd. That's the weird thing.
4: Opens us up for the teaching now.
6: Right, yes. And so that's where you get to this lesser to greater argument, right? The judge is this bad. Imagine how good God is. So we've got the, you know, the lesser to greater argument moving from the judge to God, and that if an unjust judge grants this widow this plea because he's that selfish, imagine what a just God who is selfless and giving and sacrificial would be like. And that's kind of the reasoning that happens. And so then all of a sudden we see God and his graciousness and his favor, which you did wonderfully in the sermon. That's what I loved about that sermon, is you opened with kind of asking us to meditate on kind of what it's like to be the widow, to be seen. We want to be seen. You're really touching onto these abandonment issues and these identity issues that we have today. And it's something that's exacerbated by social media. Then at the closing story of
4: Hazel, yeah.
6: Hazel and
4: Crazy Hazy.
6: And the fact that her father sees things that she doesn't see. And so you kind of reveal to us how wonderful our God is, that he just not only sees the things we need him to see and are asking him to see, but he sees the stuff we don't see. So that's what I loved about that sermon. It really did a wonderful job of unpacking that graciousness of God in contrast to the judge.
4: All right. Well, thank you so much again for being here, David. Next week, we're going to talk more about the teaching and different teachings that parables offer us.
6: Great.
4: Join us again.
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1: Taught by Jesus, we're bold to pray. Our Father, who art in heaven, hallowed be thy name. Thy kingdom come, thy will be done, on earth as it is in heaven. Give us this day our daily bread, and forgive us our trespasses, as we forgive those who trespass against us. And lead us not into temptation, but deliver us from the evil one. For thine is the kingdom and the power and the glory forever and ever. Amen. Receive the blessing of the Lord. The Lord bless you and keep you. The Lord make his face shine on you and be gracious to you. The Lord look upon you with favor and give you peace. Amen.
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5: I want to wish all of us Happy Father's Day, a special day. We honored our moms not too long ago, and we're honoring our dads today. We need both. Can I get a witness? We need both moms and dads. The atheist Bertrand Russell said, quote, the place of the father in the modern family is a small one, insignificant. Your role as a father in the family, according to the secularists and the atheists of our country, is you really don't matter. It's the moms, and the dads can take a walk in the woods. In the 21st century, as the culture and the courts hasten to redefine marriage, the family, and gender, the role of the man in the family, if there is a man in the family, and that's a terrible thing. I know what it was like to grow up with my mother as the head of the family. She and my parents divorced when I was a kid. I know how difficult that was, but my father never abandoned us. He cared for us. He tried to make himself available to us. So we were much better off than some of the kids in my class whose parents were together, but the father wasn't home. Negative stereotypes or benign neglect seemed to be the order of the day for men at home or at work. But it was Almighty God who instituted marriage, and it was God who defined the roles of godly men and women and parents and children. Make no mistake, men, you have a vitally important place in your home, in this church, and in your community. The truth is, and this is the title of my sermon this morning, America needs godly men and fathers. Can I get a witness? We may be the only part of the culture that sees that. We here in the church. We in the Christian community recognize the value of mom and dad and give each of them their respective appreciation. When I was in the business world, I was a big proponent of job descriptions, you know, telling a person this is what your job is. It seems reasonable to me that people need to know what their job is. I think we can glean a job description for fathers today from God's word. Listen to what the Lord says to a pregnant Sarah about her husband Abraham, father of many nations. Genesis 18, verse 19. For I know him, that he will command his children and his household after him, and they shall keep the way of the Lord to do justice and judgment, that the Lord may bring upon Abraham that which he had spoken of him. So let me give you one of the items out of the six that I put together. Abraham's job description tells us God gave him a mission. There are six objectives. Objective 1.1, to point his family to a personal relationship with the Lord. He says Abraham will model godliness in such a way that his children will keep the Lord. In Deuteronomy chapter 6, verses 5 to 7, and thou shalt love the Lord thy God with all thine heart, with all thy soul, and with all thy might. And these words which I command thee this day shall be in thine heart, and thou shalt teach them diligently unto their children, and shall talk of them when thou sittest down in thine house, and when thou walkest by the way, and when thou liest down, because when thou risest up, you should have Jesus in your mind. It's amazing. God and the presence of the Holy Spirit should occupy every aspect of our life. We have this habit of kind of compartmentalizing things spiritual. God's in this compartment. Holy Spirit's in this compartment. My work is in this compartment. But the truth is, our life is connected. All the aspects of our life, whether it's our work, or our play, or our hobby, or our relationships, it's all connected. And God wants to sit in the middle of that connection and bring meaning to each one of the aspects of who you are. Doesn't want to leave any part of your life. Abraham is being called, as every believing man, father, in this room is being called to live all out for Christ. And by that example, your family and those around you will see Christ in you and want the Christ you have to know him as personal Savior. You have an influence on people in your life. There are people who are looking up to you in this church. There are people in your family who are looking up to you. And they're expecting a lot of us Christians. I always wondered why the expectations for Christians were so high among people who were secular, who didn't believe in God, who were atheists. Because they would often come alongside and see, is that what a Christian's supposed to be doing? When they thought they could kind of get us. They have a very high standard for us. They have a very low standard for themselves. But God has a high standard for you and for me. He just wants us to do our best. Whatever that is for you and whatever that is for me. Objective 1.2, a godly father will help develop Christian character in his children. In Genesis 18:19, the phrase, keep the way of the Lord to do justice and judgment. And here's the balance, and this is a challenge for all of us. Serious devotion and worship to God, honesty in dealing with people. Our relationship to Jesus Christ and our faith has a balance to it. We love people, we love the Lord. We care about the Lord, we care about people. We just don't focus on any one aspect. God wants us again to open up every avenue of our life to him so that he may permeate it. He may come in as a sweet smelling fragrance into every aspect of our lives so that when people come in contact with us, they see something different. Are you different? There's the wonderful word in the New Testament, the word peculiar, talking about Christians as being peculiar. People kind of look at that word and they can't exactly figure out what it means. It doesn't sound right. But the word, that word means unusual. And that word means special. In God's eyes, you are unusual and you are special. When he looks down and sees the mass of population around the world, his children stick out to him like beams of light. He called you the light of the world. He said you have a responsibility to bring light and truth into the life of the people who are in your sphere of influence. How you doing? Are you doing a good job? Because I got to tell you something that I've told myself over and over again through the years. I'm responsible for those in my sphere of influence to project Jesus. Because I may be the only Christian people know. What about you? At work or at play, at home, with family, you may be the only Christian they know. What's your influence on them? How are you doing? God wants you to do your best, and that's different for each and every one of us. The Bible instructs that we should love the Lord with all our heart and love our neighbor as ourselves. It's people, it's God in balance. Character, integrity, and integrity are big deals in God's economy. Proverbs 22:1 says, the good name, a good name is rather to be chosen than great riches. There are a lot of very wealthy people, and their reputation is horrible. and you wouldn't want to invite them home for dinner. You wouldn't want to necessarily have a conversation with them. And their riches get masked by the fact that the way they live is so terrible. You are rich or poor according to what you are, not according to what you have. Dwight L. Moody defined character as what you are in the dark. I've heard that comment made so many times over the last few months. You are who you are in the dark. When nobody's watching. Or the real you is when nobody's watching. But somebody's always watching, amen? God's watching. If this is Father's Day for you and you've got children, guess what? They're watching. Your neighbors are watching. People in the congregation are watching. Keep your eyes off something, onto something else, would you please? We shouldn't be looking at each other and comparing and judging one another. We should have compassion and love, but this is just the way it is. We seem to be with an eye to others and the way they're living. Somebody's always watching. As we see in the news, in a capitalistic system or any economic system, and don't let that socialism fool you. It's a system. And there's greed and cheating and corruption happening in those systems every day. And in capitalism every day. It's why? Because it's part of our human nature. The question is, what do we do with our human nature? And the answer is we give it over to the Lord. Amen? And we ask the Lord to help us to get through life in such a way that we are being light to the people who come in contact with us. We are not perfect, but we can certainly give it a good try to reach a certain place where people can see Jesus in us. Laws are passed, rules are put in place, regulators are hired to enforce the rules that help us keep our economy from corruption. But the only sure check for corporate excess and government corruption is individual character and integrity molded by biblical truth. In their formative years, you plant the seeds of godly character and biblical wisdom in your children. What happens when they leave your home and your influence? It's in their hands. Sometimes it's scary for parents to let their kids leave the building. Sometimes it's scary for your kids to go off on vacation with another person, another friend or something. Objective 1.3, give your children life skills. Proverbs 4:4, fathers, it says, follow God's wisdom and live. It was 2008 in Iowa. A Boy Scout camp was hit by a tornado. Lives were lost, but many were saved. One scout said this, quote, I'm glad it happened here and not somewhere else because we were prepared. We know what to do. Maybe others wouldn't. Children need to learn the skills of life. Those skills are self-reliance and community responsibilities and putting Jesus first. Amen? Save yourself first and then save others. If you're on a plane and trouble comes, put your air mask on first, then others. Why? Because you're not going to be any good to somebody if you're dead. You can't save anybody if you're dead. These are life lessons. Where will children learn how to survive the storms of attacks on their moral values and their biblical faith? The lessons from Scripture start at home first. The first school in American history was the family, was home. Parents were the first teachers, and they had something to teach. You know, they had a very reliable book. This was their textbook, amen? Amen. When they taught from this textbook, they taught values, they taught morals, they taught responsibility, they taught consequences, they taught love. Objective 1.4, prepare your children for marriage. If marriage is in their future, one of my highest honors as a pastor is to counsel with young people who are going into marriage. And what a privilege I've had over the years. Many, many weddings, many marriages, many kids that I've had the privilege to counsel with and get to know them better. Listen, we meet here for an hour on a Sunday. It's nothing. But when we do marriage counselors, it's a couple of hours a week. It's homework. Make it difficult. And yet, I'm blessed to say that I can't recall any of the kids who have gone through that counseling who didn't stick together. Praise the Lord for that. Prepare your children for marriage, if marriage is in their future. It's up to you to teach them the new math of marriage. 1 + 1 = 1. Jesus said in Matthew 19, 5 and 6, one man and one woman become one whole person for life. It's at this family altar children learn about love, commitment, and working out relationships. No relationship is easy. They all require effort, sacrifice, and respect. If you want to have a friend, for example, you have to be a friend. If you're a partner in a business, you have to have clear lines of responsibility, and then you have to do your part. In a marriage, you have to do your part. You both have to pull the weight. Children start to learn these lessons at home by watching and listening to their first educators, a mother and a father. And then they look for evidence of those lessons at work in the adult Christians they know in the church and elsewhere. Again, young people, you know, we have a nice group here on Friday night of about a dozen youth.

and especially for those of his own house, he hath denied the faith and is worse than an infidel. You got to take care of your own. You got to take care of your children. You know, God first, your family. And your family needs your special attention, especially when it comes to your finances. Whether you're a sole provider for your family, as my mother was, or if both spouses work, Dad, you will provide valuable lessons to your children about work. Your work ethic, timelessness, timeliness, attendance, quality, productivity, team spirit, respect for authority, all of these things you will pass on to your children. In providing for your children, you will have the opportunity to teach them the value of a dollar, how to save, how to avoid credit card debt, and get rich quick ripoffs. In God's economy, providing for a family means a lot more than just putting food on the table. There are some people who have children, but they're not really fathers. They're not ever home. They're too busy having a good time in their life, and sports and drinking and beer at the local bar. But as far as their children is concerned, it would have been better off if they had never had them. Objective 1.6, and it's our last one for the morning. In our job description, when present, father is responsible to love and discipline his children. Father and love go together as much as mother and love go together. Amen. Do you know that your father loves you? Do you know your father cares for you and is concerned for you? And if you don't have an earthly father that loves you and cares for you, you have a heavenly father that does. Amen. He loves you. He cares for you. You may never have heard your father say, I love you. But listen, for God so loved the world that he gave his only son, his only begotten son for you. I want to tell you loud and clear, somebody loves you with a love that's unconditional, and that person is the Lord Jesus Christ. And let me have an amen for that. If you know that, you know a lot. Proverbs 19:18 says, chasten thy son while there's hope. Listen to that. Correct your child while there's hope. There's going to come a point in your children's life where they're not going to listen to you anymore. And when they walk away and start their own thing, what are they carrying with them as they go? They're carrying the little seeds and the little notes that you dropped in their life of how to live the life as a Christian. Mother is home with children. When mother is home with children, she is the authority. When the father comes home, he assumes that role. Mother's love and mother's lessons are based in the emotional. Father's love and lessons are based in the factual. Both are valued and are balanced in the balanced life. Final item, 1.7. Father is to protect and defend his wife and children. Proverbs 23:10-11. Remove not the old landmark and enter not into the field of the fatherless, for their Redeemer is mighty, he shall plead their cause. Unbelieving families without a father are defenseless against the onslaught of immorality that's in our culture today. There's so much junk being thrown. Even you can't even watch the commercials anymore. So filled with anti-God, anti-Bible, anti-truth, and pro-dirt. Unbelieving families without a father are defenseless. Believing families without a father are under God's protection. In the traditional believing family, God defends and protects the family through fathers. No, we're not beating off wild animals, warring tribes, but your role as a defender and protector has never been more important. Question, what do you have to defend your family from in 2026? Now, way back when, the fathers were literally protecting the family from lions, warring tribes, individuals who had nothing but murder in heart and mind. What are we protecting them from at this point? Number one, from the ungodly influence of a culture that will try to rob your children of their faith in Christ, his word, biblical.

0: for moral values and the church. They're out to get you. Christian kids, they're out to get you. This is your sanctuary. I love it on Friday night when we have the kids sitting on these pews, three pews, and they're hearing the truth as Chris presents it to them. And they're growing in their faith. This is a safe place. This is a place where they can care about each other and protect one another. New York City Board of Education wants to ban school kids from sexting. ACLU opposes the ban. NBC Channel 4 quotes a high school girl, quote, "Well, the way I see it, sexting, if you think it's wrong, it's wrong. But if you don't, it's not. It's just your opinion." Hello? Hello? That's called moral relativism. What's true for me is not true for you. It may be wrong for you to do that, but then again, in my opinion, it's not. So who's right? Well, the opinions win. But I have a better opinion. I have God's opinion. And in God's opinion, that's sin. When was the last time, I can't imagine when the last time the word sin was used in a high school setting. Number two, defending from the ungodly influence of a culture that will crush your boys' masculinity, decisiveness, creativity, and entrepreneurial spirit. They're out for the boys. Listen, what did they do to the Boy Scouts and the Club Scouts? Destroyed that organization. Number three, you're defending from a culture which will try to sensualize and sexualize your girls as it places value on physical appearance, not inner beauty, intelligence, or compassion. They don't care about the real things that make you who you are. They care only about the outside, only about what's going on out here, only about how much right makeup you're wearing, the right dress you're wearing, the right clothes you have. That's what they want you to join, that club, to wear what they say you should wear and look the way they tell you you have to look. How about looking the way the Lord would have you look? Four, defending a culture that despises traditional marriage. A new website instructs a wife, quote, "Have an affair. It'll help your marriage." What wonderful advice the world is giving us. Men, you must protect your wife, mother, sister, and daughters from outside aggressors and threatening family members. Your biblical defense promotes feelings in your family of the basic needs of safety and security, all the while promoting self-confidence, honor, and respect. A proverb says, one father is more than 1,000 schoolmasters. Let that sink in. How important a role do we men play in the lives of our children? It's incalculable. As this job description reveals, the place of the father in 2026 is a very important one and not an easy one. It takes more than having babies to make you a father. But if you step up to the plate and assume your God-ordained role, your family will be blessed and your children will rise up and call you blessed. Okay, I'd like to share a closing thought with you, which I found to be very interesting. A Man's Role in the Home by Reverend Joseph Miller. A Man's Home in the Home, A Man's Role in the Home, A Father's Beatitudes. Blessed is the man that receives the Heavenly Father as Lord of his life. Step number one, be a good father. Come to know Christ as your Lord and Savior. Blessed is the father that will lay down his life for his wife and his children. Blessed is the father that offers to wash the dishes and tend to the baby so mother can have a break even after his long day at work. Blessed is the father that can attentively and patiently listen when he gets home to crying children and an exhausted and frustrated wife. Then be able to, with a smile, to offer comforting and soothing words regardless of his feelings and frustrations. Blessed is the father that takes the time to read the Bible to his children and pray with them, teaching them to receive the Heavenly Father as their Lord. And blessed is the Father that disciplines his children with love, making sure his life is a living and loving example of his Heavenly Father. Blessed is the Father that can patiently listen to his teenagers when they are telling him that he's too old and doesn't understand today's world. Blessed is the father that spends late nights and lonely hours in intercessory prayer for his wife and family, so he'll be able to, with his Heavenly Father, love, patience, long-suffering, meekness, temperance, forbearance, and forgiveness, to be seen and expressed in demanding and opportune moments. Blessed is the father who is able to praise the Lord while the house is run amok, mending his family hurts, frustrations, disciplining, handling financial disruption, all the way knowing the right words to say in love. Blessed is the father that teaches and leads his family into becoming a family of God. Blessed is this humbled father, this unselfish man, who lovingly leads this home and has been taught to him by the Heavenly Father through his Son, Jesus Christ. Let's pray.
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Thanks for tuning in to another edition of From the Chancel here on 89.7 WDVR. My name is Fuzzy. I'm going to be with you here until 9 a.m., making our way through some sacred choral music as we do every Sunday at the 8 a.m. hour. Hope your day's off to a good start. I got a nice little show lined up for you. I was doing a little research, and I was going back through the episodes trying to figure out, like, how much unique music have we actually played so far? And turns out, since about a year ago, we've listened to 585 unique recordings. That's over 37 hours of sacred choral music. And so I took a close look at everything we've played and made sure that on today's episode, you have not heard it before. So it will be pieces and recordings that we have never heard on the show. And that means it's a lot of stuff that is brand new to me. I really had to dig deep into the research this week to try and come up with some stuff that we haven't touched yet. So really excited to play this music for you because it's going to be brand new to me as well, at least some of it. We're going to have a set of music from English choirs. Then we'll have a set of music from the Latvian radio choir, just become really fond of since I've been curating the show. We'll have a set of U.S. vocal ensembles, and then if we have time, I have a couple extra goodies thrown in towards the end. So we'll start with our first set in the U.K., a bunch of different choirs. The U.K. really does have kind of a stranglehold on the sacred choral scene. They have such a great choral tradition, especially over in Cambridge, and most of the choirs we'll hear from this first set are from Cambridge. And the first one is going to be the choir of Sydney Sussex College, Cambridge, who I'm not sure we've heard before. Usually it's King's College, maybe Clare College, but the choir of Sydney Sussex is not one we've listened to before, as is this piece we're going to start off with. It's by composer William Croft, and it happens to be for a burial service, but I think it's actually going to work really nice to start out the show. Beautiful piece of music called I Heard a Voice from Heaven. So please enjoy all of this brand new music, at least to the show. I hope you have a good time listening to it. I had a great time picking it. I'll see you on the other side.

That was vocal ensemble Stile Antico performing Gyasius de Wert's Gaudete in Domino. De Wert born in Antwerp back in 1535. That was rounding out our set of music from UK choirs. Before that, we heard the Monteverdi Choir performing Thomas Morley's Nolo Mortem Peccatoris. I have to say their diction on that was quite good. A nice little Picardy third to end that one. Before that, the Cambridge Singers performing John Shepherd's In Pace. And before that, the Choir of King's College Cambridge performing Zoltán Kodály's Kyrie. I can't believe we haven't listened to any Kodály before. He's a Hungarian composer, actually mostly known for his music pedagogy. He started this thing called the Kodály Method, which is a way to teach young kids how to read music and perform music. And I'm pretty sure I was subjected to that as a young kid. And it worked out very well. I remember sitting in choir for the first time, and all the kids around me knew how to read music, and I didn't know how, and I was so intimidated. And that method really got me going and helped me catch up to everyone around me so quickly. So thank you, Zoltán. That was really helpful there. You are tuned to From the Chancel here on 89.7 WDVR. Happy Sunday morning to you. Hope your day is off to a good start. In our next set, we're going to hear all performances from the Latvian Radio Choir, a choir I wasn't familiar with before I started the show, and we featured them a lot, and I've just become very fond of them. They have an incredible baritone bass section. You'll hear them hitting some very, very low notes. And we're going to hear a set of music from Russian and Ukrainian composers all together in one set. Seems appropriate given what's going on in the world. So we're going to start with some Tchaikovsky. This is a piece called The Angel Cried Out.

0: The Latvian Radio Choir there performing Tchaikovsky's Now the Heavenly Powers. That was rounding out a set of music all from the Latvian Radio Choir. Just great performances across the board there. Before that, we heard Ukrainian composer Valentin Silvestrov, a piece called Alleluia. Really cool chord that he ended on there. Wow, what was that? That was like 17 chords layered on top of each other. Cool stuff. And then before that, Georgi Svidarov's Inexpressible Miracle from a piece called Inexpressible Wonder. Really great title there. There's probably a nicer way that translates from the Russian. And we started off the set with some more Tchaikovsky, The Angel Cried Out. We are going to take a quick bottom of the hour break, let you know about some of the other programs you can expect on WDVR later today. But don't go anywhere. Right after the break, we've got music from Gustav Holst and the Etheria Vocal Ensemble. You're going to really enjoy it. Hang out.
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0: And welcome back to From the Chancel here on WDVR. My name is Fuzzy, going to be with you here until 9 a.m. Thanks for hanging out with me. Hope your day is off to a good start, and I hope this music is making it just a little bit better. If you're just joining us, the way I've put the show together is I went through the past 47 episodes and I made sure that on today's episode we are hearing all new stuff. So we have not heard a single one of these recordings in those last 47 episodes. Over the course of those 47 episodes, we've listened to 585 unique songs. That's over 37 hours of sacred choral music. But the good thing is, you know, sacred choral music has been around for literally thousands of years, so I have a lot to choose from. So it wasn't too hard to find some pieces we haven't listened to today. And a lot of this stuff is brand new to me, so I'm just really enjoying listening to this stuff. It's really fun to hear some new music. In our first set, we had recordings from English choirs. In our second set, we heard from the Latvian Radio Choir. We're going to come to the U.S. now and hear some American vocal ensembles, including one that is just down the road in Princeton, who we'll get to in a minute. We're going to start off with some music from Gustav Holst, English composer born in the late 1800s, sort of a post-romantic composer, and it's from a vocal ensemble, Etheria Vocal Ensemble. Great name there. And the title of the piece may be a bit cheeky, but this one is called Summer. Enjoy.

Vocal ensemble Cantus there performing Morten Lauridsen's Ave Dulcima Maria. He's a composer from the Pacific Northwest of the U.S. and just writes some incredible music. We've listened to his setting of O Magnum Mysterium a number of times on the show, and that was a new one for us. Before that, the Westminster Cantore from the Westminster Choir College in Princeton, New Jersey, performing Henry Purcell's Remember Not, Lord, Our Offenses. I get a kick out of that title. I think the modern interpretation would be like, hey man, give me a pass on that one. great recording there. Just beautiful acoustics. I got to figure out where they recorded that, but just a lovely performance there. And then we started this set with Gustav Holst's Summer from the Etheria Vocal Ensemble. You're tuned to From the Chancel here on 89.7 WDVR. We've got time for just a few more. If you're just joining us on today's episode, we're listening to all new music to the program. So let's continue.

continue with the theme here from a vocal ensemble that's brand new to my radar called Gabrielli, known mostly for their interpretation of Renaissance music, although they do all sorts of stuff. They've got instrumentalists and vocalists in the mix, and we're going to hear a recording of them doing Herbert Howell's Salvator Mundi from his Requiem. Enjoy.

leaving you today with the sounds of the Polski Chór Kameralny, choir from Poland, performing some Polish music by Paweł Lukaszewski. I'm probably getting that wrong. Polish, not my strong suit. A piece called Nuk Dimittis. Beautiful stuff there. Hope you enjoyed the show today, and I hope you have a fantastic Sunday ahead of you. You can catch me back on the WDVR airwaves on Thursday at 10 p.m. for the Rivertown Rambler, making our way through some bluegrass, country, and psych rock. And of course, I'll be here next Sunday, bright and early at 8 a.m. for more From the Chancel. Until then, have an excellent week, and I'll see you when I see you. Be well.

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Oh, tell me you don't feel right after hearing that. That is the Blind Boys of Alabama welcoming you to this edition of Down by the Riverside here on WDVR-FM. I am your host, Bill Tucker, and that, ladies and gentlemen, was the Blind Boys of Alabama with the Preservation Hall Jazz Band and Alan Toussaint tickling those ivories. So nice. Glad you could be with us for the next 60 minutes here. We're going to be celebrating faith through bluegrass and country gospel music and, yeah, an occasional gospel song thrown in there every once in a while just for good measure. But let us not forget, we are down by the river.

0: And that, of course, is Dwight Lawson and Quicksilver with Wrestling Jacob. A little lesson from the Old Testament when Jacob decided, well, actually, God decided he was going to wrestle with Jacob. So, little Old Testament wisdom there. We'll get to more Old Testament wisdom when we're coming back out of the break. But right now, let's take a quick moment and take a listen to somebody else. Well, you know, as soon as I can get them to play, we'll listen to somebody else. Come on. Now.
1: 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You know, I haven't been on the air for the last 66 years, but thanks to you, I feel welcome and feel good about appearing on WDVR.
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0: All right, after that brief little moment, we're going to go back to lessons from the Old Testament, if you will, for just a couple of songs. These next two songs have to do with Jericho. They're different approaches, different looks. The first one is Calvin Wilson Road with Trumpets Bring the Walls Down, and then we're going to go to the old traditional Joshua Fit the Battle of Jericho. But let's let Calvin Wilson Road take the mic now.

Yeah, that is one of my favorite songs. It's Aaron Lewis, Everybody Talks to God, but it also ought to be noted that not everybody sees God in the same kind of way. And Pryor and Lee address that here.

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1: 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Thanks.

And that, ladies and gentlemen, is Larry Fleet describing where he finds God. And ain't that a wonderful thing? Sometimes we don't find God because we're too busy thinking what God ought to be and ought to look like and where he ought to be or she ought to be or what he or she might be. And sometimes you just find God. This next song is a listener request. She wrote in, Patricia wrote in, and was asking for something from Diamond Rio. And I have to tell you, I don't think of Diamond Rio when I think of bluegrass and country gospel music. But if you look hard enough, pretty much every country star somewhere along the line, star band has a gospel song in there somewhere. And this is from Diamond Rio. And Patricia, this is for you, Walking in Jerusalem.

Hello, this is Mary from our home between Carversville and Lumbersville. I love listening to WDBR for the great music, especially the classic songs and the info about them and the musicians. WDBR makes time travel possible without a DeLorean. Thanks to everyone at the station.

And that is the Isaacs version of that song, Is This Not the Land of Beulah? Lots and lots and lots of different versions, which we've indulged in over our time together, and we will indulge more in. All right, well, we're coming pretty near the end of the show. We don't have a whole lot of time left, but I do want to take this time to remind you that Right Straight Ahead is Music to Keep the Faith by Brother Richie Kay. Always a fine show. If you haven't listened to it, just stay right where you are. Stay there. If you hear it and you like it, you can go over to the archives and you can catch up on what Richie did last week. Same thing with this show. 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We'd love to hear from you. And it's one way to make this conversation a two-way conversation instead of just, you know, us talking to you. All right, as we head into the end of the show, we'll start with Doyle Lawson with Beyond the Sunset for Me, and we'll see what follows from there.

Yeah, it's Alicia Nugent. You don't have to go home. And that, a nice playoff. Many closings, many bars, many times. You don't have to go home, but you can't stay here. You can stay here. Right here on the radio station, WDVR-FM. Stick with us. Richie Kay's coming up with music to help you keep the faith. Thanks for being with us this week. We'll see you next week.

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I'm your host, Richie K., and the name of the show is Keep the Faith.

Well, welcome back to Keep the Faith here on WDVR. I'm your host, Richie K. And we started the show with All About Jesus by Taya, spelled T-A-Y-A, and followed that up with a song by Montrell Darrett entitled Oh, What a Friend. Well, today's show is a pre-recorded show, as I am not in the studio today. Well, at least not physically, but I am with you in spirit and in the music. So let's get back to the music with a song about a spirit from 1971. This is Jimi Hendrix with Angel.

right. That was I Believe by Frankie Lane from 1953. And I want to send that one out to my friend Ike from Peaburg. Ike, I'm sorry I didn't get a chance to speak to you longer during the fun drive, but now things are quieting down a little, and I hope to catch up with you soon. Now, before that, we listened to Hobo Heaven by Boxcar Willie from 2005 and started off with Angel from his album The Cry of Love. That was Jimi Hendrix from 1971.

0: That was Brooke Ligertwood, quickly becoming one of my all-time favorite female contemporary Christian music vocalists. And she performed 1,000 Hallelujahs. That was live. And before Brooke, we listened to Toby Mac from his latest album with Oh My Soul, Psalm 103. Well, my friends, you are listening to Keep the Faith. This is a pre-recorded show, but like I said, I am with you in spirit. And it is time to take our bottom of the hour break for station ID. I will see you in a minute.
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0: Yes, indeed. And may I say welcome back as we start the second half of Keep the Faith with a request from our dear friend and longtime listener, Carol from Lambertville. So, Carol, for you, this is Drinking from My Saucer by Bill Anderson.

you know, I never did make my fortune, and I guess it's a little late now, but I never did worry about that much. No, shoot, I was happy anyhow. 'Cause you see, as I've journeyed down life's road, I've reaped a lot more than I've sowed. And I'm drinking from my saucer, 'cause my cup has overflowed. No, I'm not a man of riches, no sir. Sometimes the going gets kinda rough, but I've got me a good family, an old horse and a dog, and they all love me. Well, that makes me rich enough. And I thank the Lord for all of these blessings and the mercies He's bestowed. 'Cause I'm drinking from my saucer. My cup is overflowed. Oh, I've had lots of times when it seemed that just about everything went wrong.

That was Family Bible by Larry Sparks from 2005. And prior to that, we played Drinking from My Saucer by Bill Anderson, and that went out to our friend Carol from Lambertville. Well, you are listening to Keep the Faith here on WDVR 89.7 Delaware Township, New Jersey. I'm your host, Richie K. And my friends, these next couple of songs talk about fear and how it can suck the joy right out of someone's life. It's a tool, a weapon, used by the enemy to weaken us, to make us feel trapped and helpless and self-loathing. That is, until we take a stand, as Matthew West does in his song, Not Today. And as Zach Williams debunks and deflates the enemy's power in his song, Fear is a Liar. We'll start off with Matthew West. This is Not Today.

Welcome back to Keep the Faith. This is Richie K reminding you that without you, there would be no show this morning. WDVR is nonprofit, all volunteer, and we are depending on you, our listeners, for support. 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It's that simple and that fast. 2 minutes to help keep us on the air. Thank you. Bless you. And keep the faith. This next song I'm going to play is by another one of my favorite faith and inspirational female vocalists. This is from Rachel Lampa from 2006. And if you counted all the times that I've played this particular song, not only on this current show, Keep the Faith, but on my previous shows, I must have played it about a dozen times, which, you know, is a lot considering I don't really like the song that much. Now, I am joking, and the song is You Lift Me Up by Rachel Lampa.

Yes, indeed. Let there be peace on earth. Well, we just listened to Love is the Reason by Mac Powell from 2021. And before that, of course, was Rachel Lampa with You Lift Me Up. Well, my friends, the hourglass is almost empty, and thus our show is almost out of time. I want to thank you so very much for listening today, and I hope to see you again next Sunday at 10 a.m. here on WDVR. So this is Richie K wishing you good vibes and clear skies, and may we always, together, keep the faith. God bless us all.

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We can't do this without you. I'm your host today. I'm Eileen Sullivan, one of three hosts here on Celtic Sunday Brunch. The opening piece we just heard was from Stockton's Wing, a progressive traditional band from County Clare, with My Darling Asleep and Sonny Brogan. It's a couple of traditional jigs to start our program. I really appreciate the depth of talent this long-standing Irish band brings to their performances, and I hope you enjoyed it. I woke up with a feeling of tradition. I would also like to thank the wonderful Richie Kay for keeping the faith here every Sunday morning. It's an uplifting way to start your day. Sunday mornings here on WDVR are here to inspire you, and we hope you'll tune in. So let's take a look at your weather. So, right now in Surgeonsville, if my mouse would cooperate, it's 74 degrees and overcast. Today, we'll have a high of 81 and partly sunny, then a chance of showers. Tonight, we'll have a low of 67, there'll be showers and patchy fog. Monday, we'll have a high of 86, it'll be chance showers and then chance thunderstorms. Monday night, we'll have a low of 66 and it will be partly cloudy. Tuesday, we'll have a high of 85 and it'll be sunny. Tuesday night, we'll have a low of 63 and it'll be mostly clear. Wednesday, we'll have a high of 86 and it'll be sunny. We'll stop there. Wednesday's good enough. That gets us out a couple of days and we've got a bit of a mixed bag, but it doesn't look bad at all. So the weather ahead of us looks pretty nice. We got some rain to get through today. So the next question then is, how do you get a hold of us? Well, you can stream us at wdvrfm.org, or you can email us at wdvrhost@comcast.net, or you can phone us at 609-397-1620, extension 5. Now let's get back to the music, and I normally don't lay my lullaby on you right away, but today I'm going to. I absolutely adore this next song. John Spillane wrote this for his two-year-old daughter, and it's just so wonderfully precious in all the right ways. I mean, it's all the marks you want for a lullaby. It's just lovely. This is John Spillane and my lullaby for this week, All the Ways You Wander.

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2: 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Then at 6 p.m., acclaimed Nudie Records artist Chris Lyons and his band bring their expansive folk sound to the stage. That's WDVR Unplugged, August 16th, that's today, from 5 to 7 p.m., that's a little later. 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Admission is $10. 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That's us. That's the station. So I want to, and I'll probably read this again because I want everybody to know, and I want to see everybody there today. We're going to be there too. So what did we hear? Okay. So right before the break, we heard Tara Dingman. Dingman. Tara Dingman. And she is from Drogheda, County Louth. And my father's family used to have a confectioner's shop in Drogheda. She's an alt-folk singer, and that is a single of hers called Macushla McCree from this year, from this April, brand new. And Macushla McCree is Irish, and in English, it's My Pulse, My Heart. It's a term of endearment, a very lovely term of endearment, actually. So that's that. Next, we are going to hear, and there you go, Macushla McCree. Here's one of mine, Archie Fisher. Okay, this is from his 1976, The Man with a Rhyme. This is Dark-Haired Molly. Let's listen.

And that was by an artist called Late for Work. Her name is Camille Rousseau. That is called Schumann Groquet. That's French, and that was really bad. It's a coastal road in Quebec, and that is a single of hers from this summer, from June of 26, and I really liked the way that it worked with Dark Eyed Molly. So she's from Montreal. I love that piece. The next song we're going to hear is by Salthouse, and they are a Scottish traditional folk trio. This is from their 2018 album, Undersong. This song is called Lay Your Dark Low.

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5: 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I'm your host today. I'm Eileen Sullivan. And today, Sean will be doing WDVR Unplugged, something very special. So that's from 5 to 7, and it will be live from Dharma Bums in Point Pleasant, PA. The doors will open at 4:30. If you can't make it, then you can hear it from 5 to 7 live on WDVR. But that's going to be a very special thing, so please don't miss that. That's going to be very good. So what we're going to hear next is from June Tabor and Martin Simpson. It's from their 2006, A Cut Above. This is Riding Down to Portsmouth.

with me to see some pleasures and some fine company. You always on my way out to Portsmouth. She said, young man, if I come along with you, oh, it's I must be carried. She said,

Oh God, I love that. That's Liam Clancy. Red is the Rose. That's from the 2005 Favorites 1 and 2. That's a compilation, but that's just an absolutely beautiful song. So we're going to follow it up with Neve Parsons from her 2006 Heart's Desire. Here is her cover of My Leg in Love.

0: This is Anita Valentina. 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Together we'll wind down the weekend with 2 hours of mixed musical cocktails on Love Spell.
1: Hi, this is Joe Patti. 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
2: 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I'm your host today. I'm Eileen Sullivan. 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And Sunday, September 20th, during the Hunterdon Community Farmers Market, that's from 9 to 1 p.m. at the historic DeVore Farm on the Route 12 Circle in Flemington. 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And enjoy a hot cup of coffee and a guided autumn migration bird walk with New Jersey Conservation Foundation during the Fall Coffee and Conservation Series at the Bamboo Brook Outdoor Education Center in Chester, New Jersey. The dates are September 9th, September 30th, and October 14th. 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And one more time, I want to read you the information for our fundraiser today. 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At 5 p.m., hear War Mountain, a local country trio making their first live radio performance, with beautiful three-part harmonies and original songs. Then at 6 p.m., acclaimed Nudie Records artist Chris Lyons and his band bring their expansive folk rock sound to the stage. That's WDVR Unplugged, August 16th, that's today, from 5 to 7 p.m., just a little later. Drop into Dharma Bums or tune in on WDVR. Admission is a $10 suggested donation, with all proceeds supporting WDVR. This is a fundraiser for us, and we would love to see you there because we also get to say thank you face to face, and that's always so important. We'd love to see you. So, what did we hear before the break? That was The Broad Walk by Kassir, and that's from their 2010 Chilling on a Sunday. They're an Irish and Danish trio. I love their sound. So does my cousin Swanee. So, what are we going to hear next? This next song is by a kind of newcomer. His name is Sean Collins, Dublin-born. This is a single of his from this year, from May. This is called The Wind, You, and Me.

I absolutely adore that song. It's part of it is the fact that it's bilingual, okay? And I know I don't speak Irish. I'm not fluent. And I'm guessing most of you aren't. So it's really nice. I'm finding more bilingual songs. And as I find them, I will absolutely play them for you. Because there's something about being let in on what's going on that kind of, I don't know. It's just nice. And I absolutely love this song. Uignach, first of all, is an Irish word. It means lonely or solitary. And it's a bilingual song that she wrote specifically about

people who live away from home, and you know, for the Irish, that's happened a lot. So it strikes a chord anyway, but the bilingual part lets us all in on exactly what's going on. You can hear it to a certain extent in the way the song is emoted, but when you actually hear the words, some of the words in English, and you can make out what's going on, obviously, it lets you in quite a bit further, and she's just lovely. She's from Meath, from a Gaeltacht area in Meath, and she's a bit of a pop performer. In fact, they call her the Gaelgeor Swift, in other words, Taylor Swift, like the Irish Taylor Swift or the Gaelic Taylor Swift. And she was fed on a diet of Taylor Swift and Fleetwood Mac, and you can kind of hear that. And that's wonderful, because I don't mind that. I love that. I'm not a big Taylor Swift fan, but I'm a Fleetwood Mac fan. And it's just lovely. She's got a degree from Trinity in music and modern Irish, and she has a master's degree in music production from Berkeley. So, you know, a capable, very capable young lady. And this is her single from November in 2024. She's made quite a splash with this. And this song in particular has been something that opened a door for her. And for bilingual music, there is genre, I guess, kind of beginning as the Irish rediscover their language, and this is part of it. And music helps you learn language also, so that's another reason this is wonderful. And I'm going to stop gushing, and we'll play the next song now. This is, again, another band I'm going to gush about. This is Nava. This is from their 2022 album, Tourange. This is an Irish and Persian quartet, and this is their cover of O'Farrell's Slip Jig. Let's listen.

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7: And we're back. Good afternoon, and welcome back to Celtic Sunday Brunch here on 89.7 WDVR in Sargentsville, New Jersey. Thank you for joining us today. And let's take a look at your weather. Let me find your weather. Where'd your weather go? Look, there's your weather. Okay, so currently, right now, outside our studios in lovely Sargentsville, New Jersey, it is an overcast 73 degrees. This afternoon, we'll have a high of 81 and we'll have chance showers. Then tonight, we'll have a low of 67 and there'll be showers and patchy fog. Monday, we'll have a high of 86. We'll have chance showers and then chance thunderstorms. Monday night, a low of 66 and it will be partly cloudy. Tuesday, we'll have a high of 85 and it'll be sunny. Tuesday night, we'll have a low of 63, mostly clear. And Wednesday, we will have a high of 86 and it will be sunny. And that looks lovely, so we'll stop there. And how do you get a hold of us? Well, you can stream us at wdvrfm.org. 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Getting back to the music now. Our next artist is a Dublin-based performer from Tipperary. His name is Shawnee Birmingham. This is from The First Telling. It's his new album from May of 26. It's brand new. He is a Dublin-based folk artist from Tipperary. This is Farm in a Glass. Let's listen.

I'm always amazed at how close that is. Because I'm like, that is the Clancy Brothers, right? Yeah, no, that's the Clancy Brothers. That is This Land Is Your Land, live version from the Clancy Brothers and Tommy Makem. It's from their 1995 80 Grand Boys unissued gems of the Clancy Brothers and Tommy Makem. It's obviously a compilation, I'm believing. That was done before 1995. But I love that version, so... The next song we're going to hear is by Ye Vagabonds brothers, Brian and Dermot. This is from their 2017 album, Ye Vagabonds. This is Whistling Wind.

0: On Sunday nights, 11 to midnight, celebrate 100 years of Stardust by Hoagy Carmichael, once the most recorded song ever. 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
2: 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And I'm your host this morning. I'm Eileen Sullivan. The next song we're going to hear is by an Irish folk rock, well, folk rock and progressive band that kind of, they tick off a lot of boxes. The band's name is Horselips. This is from their 2009, this is the bonus track version, so I think this is a remaster, The Book of Invasions. This is King of Morning, Queen of Day.

And that was the Furrow Collective from their album We Know by the Moon. And I forgot to write down what year that was. Sorry about that. That is literally a collective. There's a bunch of individuals in that band. It's a Scottish and English band. Two of the individuals right off the top are Rachel Newton and Alistair Roberts. And that was The Wild, Wild Berry. Next song we're going to hear is by Clannad, and this is from their remaster, the 2003 remaster of Magical Ring, which is a wonderful album. Clannad, of course, is legendary, and they're from Dwi Dor, Donegal. This is Dame Mohi. This is, in the Irish is Dame Mohi. That's the name of the song. In English, it is I Am Sitting. Let's listen.

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3: Hey, Sheiks and Shebas. 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
4: And you're listening to Celtic Sunday Brunch here on 89.7 WDVR. I'm your host today. I'm Eileen Sullivan. And I just wanted to say thank you and hello to a couple of people who've written in. I wanted to say thank you to my cousin, Swanee. I love you. And I wanted to say thank you and hello to Ben. Ben does several shows here. He is one of the hosts here on Celtic Sunday Brunch. He also has a wonderful show called Radio Simpatico that is on Tuesdays at 6:30 p.m. He also has another show called The 11 O'Clock Number, All Things Broadway. That's Thursday at 11. And Dave Figurata, it was really good to hear from you, and I'm so sorry. Thank you for listening, and condolences for your laptop. He does a great show also, Tuesday nights, late Tuesday night, for your late Tuesday night listening. It's Our Thing, Tuesday nights at 10 p.m. That's a great show, too. And Guillaume de Plume, I am always so happy to hear from you. So it's wonderful to get your email. I'm always so, so happy to hear from you. And I'm so glad you're listening. And anybody else out there who's listening, I'm always happy to know somebody's out there. That's why I do this. So our next song is by an individual named Fintan Lucy. It's from his 2006, The Is and Was and Maybe. This is Peace Will Come Again.

And that was Maz O'Connor. I love her voice and I love what she does. That's her single from November of 25. She's a folk singer and songwriter. She's from Barrow in Furness, from Cumbria in England. That's Once I Had a Sweetheart. And I really love the way that that song's been treated. I love that. What we are going to hear next is from Kathleen McInnes. She's also wonderful. She's a Scottish singer-songwriter. This is from her album, Kilbride. So this is Scottish. Here we go. This song is, in English, The Sweet Tongue of My Mother. In Scottish, it's Changavin Movahar. Changavin Movahar. Okay. The Sweet Tongue of My Mother. Let's let Kathleen tell you about it.

0: This is DJ Kathleen. 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
4: 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I'm Eileen Sullivan. 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So the next song we're going to hear is from a band that I actually played, I think, my last show too. Their name is Grove, and they were formed in 2024, so they're a fairly new band, and they're Irish. They're from Galway. This is from their new EP called Subtle, and it's the title track, This Is Subtle. Let's listen.

0: I absolutely love that song. That is Brauna Keough. She is an indie folk singer from Dublin, and that is her single from 2018. That's called Sea Witch. I love everything about it. Anyway, and I hope you did too. It's a little different, but I adore it. The next song we're going to hear is by Killa. And this is from, and I actually played something off this last time too, from their 2025 album, Almost, which is Irish for homage. So what this album actually is a tribute album to Michael D. Higgins, who was the president of Ireland up until November of 2025, when Catherine Connolly was elected and became president. She is now currently president. President in Ireland is a figurehead. They don't actually, the Taoiseach and the Dáil actually do the governing. The president is more of a figurehead. It's a 7-year term, and Catherine Connolly is now president of Ireland. She actually was elected with 63% of the vote, which was unprecedented. But prior to that, it was Michael D. Higgins, who is also lovely, and this was an album they dedicated to him. This is Bog Bog.
1: Go bog, bog, bog, bog, call him a darling like a car. Go bog.

0: And that's a fun tune. That was killer. So, we've come to the end of our brunch. Ben is hosting next week, so come back. I'll shove down for you. There's always a seat at our table. And come and see us this afternoon at Dharma Bums. Doors open at 4:30. It's going to be a lot of fun, and we'd love to see you. There'll be great music, and we can support the station we all love. All proceeds go to the station, by the way. Oh, but don't go anywhere right now. JK of Friday Evening's Crosscuts, 5 to 7, a brilliant show, is filling in for Pete today on Folk Fusion. I love when DJs cover each other's shows. I find it fascinating to see what they'll bring to that show's format, you know? So stay tuned. And after Folk Fusion and JK today, we have Scott Gallagher with Soulful Sunday. We have Sean Ellis, not here, very special. WDVR Unplugged at Dharma Bums. Be there or be square. Totally, dude. It's a live 2-hour surround sound. We're calling it WDVR Unplugged. It's the very first one. If you can't make it there, be sure to tune in. And after that, we have the lovely Anita Valentina with Love Spell. We have Joe Patty with Make It Pop and DJ Kathleen with Stardust, the very best way to end your weekend. Our Sunday lineup has something for everyone. But for me, until the next time, may the road rise to meet you. Slana Walia, thank you for listening. Oh, I don't even think I'm going to get Fluke in today. You know what? Well, we're going to try. Here's Fluke with Cody and the Burning Lion. Have a great week. Thanks for listening.
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0: Oh my goodness, good afternoon. Welcome to Folk Fusion. I am JK, pinch hitting for Porch Time Pete, who was unable to be here today. I do have to say I admire how proactive he is. He texted and set this up months ago. Very, very organized, responsible person, Porch Time Pete. Lesson for me, for sure. So let's take a look at the weather and get into the music. And looks like it's 73 degrees here in Surgeonsville. Got some showers coming in this afternoon, going up to about 81. And tonight, more showers, possibly a thunderstorm overnight. Chance of precipitation is 90%, and it's going to go down to 67 degrees tonight. Monday, more showers, etc. In the afternoon, seem possible, and a high of 86. On Monday. So, a little rain for the next couple of days, a little much needed rain for the next couple of days. Nice day out there, though. Beautiful day. All right, and we got something going on at Dharma Bums this afternoon, too. We'll talk a little bit more about that in the very near future, but just a nice day. So let's see what's going on with the music. Let's see. Well, we'll start off. First tune, actually, isn't a song at all. I chose this for a few reasons, but it's actually Todd Snyder introducing himself on Todd Snyder Live, The Storyteller. And 18 minutes became something of a tradition at Todd's shows. The audience came to expect it. A lot of people learned the introduction verbatim and would say it along with them. But the speech, it's a great introduction. And I chose it. We're going to drift around and hopefully have a few unexpected surprises today. Pleasant ones, but we'll start off with Todd here.
1: Sure do appreciate y'all coming out tonight. I feel like I know so many of you. But this is for that friend of yours that you dragged out. If you never heard me play before, my name's Todd Snyder. I've been driving around this country for more than 15 years. I make these songs up and I sing them for anybody that'll listen to them. Some are sad, some are funny, some are short, some will seem like they go on forever. Sometimes I may ramble on for as many as 18 minutes in between a particular song. I want to let you know that I also might share some of my opinions with you over the course of the evening. I'm not going to share them with you because I think they're smart or because I think you need to know them. I'm going to share them with you because they rhyme. I didn't come down here to change any of y'all's minds about anything. I come down here to ease my own mind about everything. It works every time. With that said, I want to thank y'all for giving me a chance to do this for you again. If everything goes particularly well this evening, we can all expect a 90-minute distraction from our impending doom.
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3: 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I am JK filling in today for Porch Time Pete. And what did we just hear? We heard from the Decemberist, Don't Carry It All. Reverend Freak Child, soul acoustic version of Dialed In. And we started off today with Todd Snyder's 18-minute speech. And I realized, listening to the promos there, Sean Ellis, he's out at Dharma Bumps today. I've got a promo here. I wanted to make sure I read at least once or twice. But please join WDVR on Sunday, August 16th, which is right now, from 5 to 7 at Dharma Bumps in Point Pleasant, PA, or on your radio for WDVR Unplugged, an intimate live concert broadcast. 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Awesome, awesome event. 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So check it out. Please check it out. I'm excited about it. All right, well, we got some Dave Mason queued up going back. Oh, gosh. Well, this tune, Feeling All Right, it's been around so long that it's almost become a musical phrase rather than just a song. Dave Mason wrote it while he was still with Traffic, and what's particularly cool about this version is the band he assembled during the pandemic. Mason assembled, they called themselves the Quarantines, with members including Mick Fleetwood, Sammy Hagar, Michael McDonald, and several other members from the Doobie Brothers. Awesome new take on an old tune from Dave Mason and the Quarantines. Feeling All Right.

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3: This is Steve Misa, host of Country Comfort, Saturday mornings from 7 to 9, the most missed show on WDVR. For some reason, people like to sleep late on Saturday mornings. Weird, right? But fear not, WDVR now has a two-week archive of all of our programs, so you don't have to miss any of your favorite shows when things like life or sleep get in the way. Now, how cool is that?
4: Gotta love those archives. I'm not an early riser, and being able to listen to some of those shows that are on very early without having to get up early is pretty nice, actually. Let's see. I am JK, filling in for Porch Time Pete here on Folk Fusion, and we just heard from Larry Williams, Johnny Guitar Watson, and they were joined by Kaleidoscope with the tune Nobody, and String Cheese Instrument Incident had an awesome take on Ramble On, and Dave Mason and the Quarantines started off that set before the bottom of the hour with Feeling All Right, and got something queued up that caught my ear, oh gosh, I guess about 2 months ago. Great take on, the tune is so well known, I think it's, most people know the words, we've heard it a million times, but Molly Tuttle has taken this and made it her own and pulled it into the world of bluegrass in just an awesome way. White Rabbit, Molly Tuttle.

All right, that was Towns Van Sant. I'll be here in the morning. And we also heard from Gerf Morlick's Hard Road, going back to Last Exit to Happy Land. And Molly Tuttle started that off with an incredible take, on, in my opinion, on White Rabbit. And you're listening to Folk Fusion 89.7 WDVR. I am JK, filling in for Porch Time Pete today. I'm trying not to talk too long, because there's two, three songs I'm hoping to fit in before the top of the hour. I would like to say hey to Nancy and Easton, checked in.

and she does a fair amount of soul work as well. She's more of a country artist outside of Tuba Skinny, but not exclusively. But this next tune, I think it's, let me see, it's no, it's going back 4 years. I thought it was newer than that, but the album is Walk Around the Sun. The tune is A Thousand Miles. Beautiful voice, beautiful tune. Erica Lewis.

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7: All right, welcome back. Hour number two of Folk Fusion here today. I am JK filling in for Porch Time Pete. I believe we'll be back next week. And let's see where we're at here. Let's take a quick look at the weather before getting back into the music. And right now in Surgeonsville, it's pushing 75 degrees, chance of showers. I don't think it's raining out there right now. Can't tell. I'm going to guess no, but a chance of showers this afternoon. High of 81. Tonight, showers, maybe a thunderstorm overnight. Patchy fog as well, down to 67. And tomorrow, showers, thunderstorms in the afternoon. Cloudy through the morning with hopefully some gradual clearing, up around 86 tomorrow night. Partly cloudy, low of 66. So much needed rain. Very, very happy about that. Let's see where we are here in the music. All right. Got some Alejandro Escovedo queued up. The tune, I didn't realize this song was so old. It's a 1928, it's a cover of a 1928 tune. Same name, California Blues. It was recorded originally by Jimmy Rogers. And Alejandro Escovedo made it his own, in my opinion. Great take on this tune. California Blues, Alejandro Escovedo.

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2: The sound of Glenn Miller and his orchestra. You will find that along with a variety of vocalists from a bygone era. 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
3: All right, welcome back. Awesome lineup all weekend, all week actually on WDVR. And what did we just hear? We heard from Les Claypool, former bassist for Primus, Staying Alive. Awesome take on that. Peabo Diddley from Mike Henderson and California Blues from Alejandro Escovedo started us off. We got time before the bottom of the hour. Got some Don of the Buffalo queued up. If you're not familiar with them, actually this album, the next tune, yeah, it's the title song from their Positive Friction album. And for me, the phrase Positive Friction, it's almost what a good band does. They create enough friction to keep things interesting without everything falling apart. The album came out back in 2000. The band was already mixing country, folk, rock, reggae, and other roots influences into something that was pretty difficult to put into a box or put a label on. They have, in my opinion, sort of a dead vibe too, but Positive Friction here from Down of the Buffalo.

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7: 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You are listening to Folk Fusion here on 89.7 WDVR. I am JK filling in for Porch Time Pete. And, oh gosh, what did we just hear? Fist Fight at a Vegan Brunch from Steve Poltz. I think we've all been there, right? Somebody takes the last gluten-free brownie, it's going to be a problem. Donna the Buffalo with Positive Friction started off that set. And I've got some Roseanne Cash queued up. The tune has a pretty cool history. Going back to 2001, Johnny Cash organized a special birthday gathering for June at the old Carter family property in Mesa Spring, Virginia. And the unusual part was Johnny's request. He asked everyone to give June something that had no physical or monetary value. Instead of buying her a present, each person had to offer something like a song, a story, or a wish. June was sick at that time. I think they probably thought it might be her last birthday, but it was her second to last birthday. But this particular tune, Roseanne Cash sang this for June Carter Cash back in 2001 at that gathering. Winding Stream from Roseanne Cash.

Oh gosh, I like that tune, Harvest Moon from the Brothers Comatose. And we heard me and Bobby McGee record live Kris Kristofferson at the Cambridge Folk Festival back in 2010. And Roseanne Cash started off that set with The Winding Stream. And you are listening to Folk Fusion, 89.7 WDVR. I am JK, filling in for Porch Time Pete this week. And I want to make sure I read this again before I'm done today. Let's see. This evening. Join WDVR on Sunday, August 16th. That's today from 5 to 7 p.m. at Dharma Bums in Point Pleasant, PA, or on your radio for WDVR Unplugged, an intimate live concert broadcast. Doors open at 4:30. There will be table seating and service for food and drinks. The food there is very good, by the way. At 5 p.m., hear War Mountain, a local country trio making their first live radio performance with beautiful three-part harmonies and original songs. Then at 6 p.m., acclaimed Nudie Records artist Chris Lyons and his band bring their expansive folk rock sound to the stage. That's WDVR Unplugged, August 16th, today, 5 to 7 p.m. Drop into Dharma Bums or tune in on WDVR. Admission is a $10 suggested donation with all proceeds supporting WDVR. Great event. And first one, too. You can be a little part of history if you can make it there, or at least tune in. That would be awesome. All right, we're going to shift a few gears. Got a cover going all the way back. 1962, Bob Dylan wrote this tune, and it must have seemed pretty radical, I'm sure, at the time. Great cover, reggae version from Ziggy Marley here, Blowing in the Wind.

pretty tune there, Flowers Grave from Hell Blues Choir. And we also heard from Dumpster Grooves and the Loading Dock Boys. I Asked the Bottle What Went Wrong, and Ziggy Marley started off that set with Blowing in the Wind. We're in our final few minutes here, Folk Fusion. And Pete, I believe, will be back next week. Just wanted to say thank you so much for listening. Thank you for indulging me today. And really appreciate the emails and the phone calls. Got something queued up from Willie Nelson from the album Teatro. Willie, for this particular album, went back to his first album and reset, reproduced, they made him a little funkier, a lot of the tunes, and recorded it in an abandoned old theater. Gives it a kind of a little bit of an otherworldly vibe, some of the songs. But great tune from Willie here. I'll leave you with Darkness on the Face of the Earth.

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You know, I just felt like starting the show a little different. You know how you do something week in, week out, and then just got to change it up. Hello. Hello and welcome to Soulful Sunday on a gray but pretty beautiful and mild Sunday afternoon. Is it, can I say it's late summer? It certainly felt like late summer. There was just a teeny bit of a maybe not a chill, but it felt that way. Stepping outside this morning, it sort of had the smell of fall on the horizon. Right now, it is currently 73 degrees. And there's some light rain kind of scattering through. And tonight, showers, possibly a thunderstorm, mainly before 5 a.m. And tomorrow, chance of showers, thunderstorms possible, also after 2 p.m. High near 86. And Tuesday, sunny, high near 85. Wednesday, sunny, high near 86. So it's still summer. So enjoy it while you can. I've been picking a heck of a lot of tomatoes. I almost can't even eat them fast enough. Okay, well, here we are. This is Soulful Sunday, and my name is Scott. Did I say that already? I'll be with you for the next 2 hours, playing all kinds of groovy stuff. I hope you're kicking back and enjoying your Sunday afternoon. If you'd like to say hello, you can email me, wdvrhost@comcast.net. And we're going to start things off with Alan Toussaint.

as broadcast from a 1996 record called Maida Vale Sessions. That's Come On, Let's Go. And Aaron Neville off of Hercules before that, How Could I Help But Love You, and Alan Toussaint, Get Out My Life, Woman, here on Soulful Sunday. And, you know, I want to let you know we have a cool event happening this afternoon, evening, from 5 to 7 at Dharma Bums in Point Pleasant. WDVR is hosting WDVR Unplugged, and Sean from Surround Sounds, who has the show right after this show from 5 to 7, will be live at Dharma Bums for some musical stylings of Chris Lyons, as well as the band War Mountain. And so it'll be from 5 to 7, and I'm imagining there'll be a whole bunch of WDVR folk there. I'll meet you there, because as soon as I'm done here, I'm just going to head straight there to try to catch as much of it as I possibly can. Admission is $10, suggested donation, and all the proceeds support the station. So you got nothing to do on a drizzly Sunday afternoon. Should go check out some music at Dharma Bums. Here's some John Lennon.

0: Well, all right. That's a band called The Records. And that record came out in 1990. The song is Starry Eyes. The record is called Paying for the Summer of Love. Before that, Bonnie Dobson with You Don't Know, and John Lennon starting things off with Number 9 Dream here on Soulful Sunday. Hope you are enjoying the show. Hope you're enjoying your afternoon. Dodging the raindrops out there. If you'd like to say hello, wdvrhost@comcast.net.
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And shout out to Art Yard in Frenchtown. I went to Art Yard last night with the missus to check out a show called Weirdo Night, hosted by performer extraordinaire Dynasty Handbag, a.k.a. Jibs Cameron. And it was wonderful. It was a wonderful show. I think Art Yard's bringing some really awesome stuff. Not that I need to approve, but yeah, I'm so excited that there's like really cool stuff just right down the road. And anyhow, in the beginning of the show, they were doing some music videos, and I was reminded of that song, that Brian Eno song there that we just listened to, Seven Deadly Fins. I don't know if that was on purpose. Anyhow, before Brian Eno, we heard Bo Diddley doing Don't Let It Go, and the Supremes with You Can't Do That. And Dynasty Handbag was making the case that being weird is where it's at, and I tend to agree. If you want to say hello, email me, wdvrhost@comcast.net.

Soulful Sunday here on 89.7 WDVR. We just heard Muchos Plus, and that's off of a compilation called Funky Funky New Orleans, Rare and Unreleased New Orleans Funk, 1969 to 1976. And the song is Blues Guaji Rock, which, you know, it's like, I don't know, it's like if Carlos Santana and Joe Bataan had a baby or something. Before that, Lord Sassafras, ABC from 1985, a record called Pocomania Jump. That was ABC. That was, I don't know what the vocal effect is. That is pre auto-tune, that's for sure. And The Intruders with Slow Drag. So we're coming up on the 4 o'clock hour. We got a couple more songs before then. How about Mama Feel Good, Lynn Collins.

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1: That was Al Green, The Letter. Lynn Collins before that, Take Me Just As I Am. And we're right up against the hour, so we're going to take a break. Stick around. When you put your arms around me, I
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And we're back. 71 degrees out there. Some showers rolling through. That's how it's going to be today. Tonight, much of the same, low around 67 degrees. Monday, chance of showers, thunderstorms also possible after 2 p.m. Cloudy through the morning, and then clearing with a high near 86 degrees. Tuesday, sunny, high near 85. Wednesday, sunny, high near 86. Okay, well, here we are, hour two. And I would like to mention again that at 5 o'clock, Sean is not going to be in the studio for surround sounds. Where is he going to be, you may ask? Well, I'll tell you. He's going to be at Dharma Bums in Point Pleasant. He's probably there now, setting up for 2 hours of live music. Chris Lyons and his band, and band War Mountain. Looks like War Mountain's going to kick things off at 5. And it'll be live. So if you can't make it to Dharma Bums, you can listen here on WDVR. And so I think Sean's a bit of a visionary, and he sees this as a thing. You know, that's been done before. But nevertheless, this is very cool. Very cool. So sort of the maiden voyage for surround sounds to do a live event. I mean, after all, he does devote the show to local talent. So if you'd like to head to Dharma Bums, that'd be great. It's right there on River Road. And a $10 suggested donation to get in. And all the proceeds support the station. So it's a win-win. We're going to start this hour with Slim Harpo. Check it out.

That is from 1971 off of an album called Brain Capers. That's Mott the Hoople with the song Death May Be Your Santa Claus. And before that, Slim Harpo with I don't remember how to say it. Okay. Angel Olsen on Soulful Sunday.

And that is a duo. Oh, that goes, I gotta, that's the annoying little end of the song there. Rio Costa is the name of the duo there, comprised of Mike Del Rio and Costa Galanopoulos. And that song's called Mountaintop, came out 2025. Before that, Angel Olsen, one of my favorites. Go Home, just beautiful, beautiful arrangement there. We're going to keep rolling here on Soulful Sunday. If you'd like to say hello, you can email me, wdvrhost@comcast.net.

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3: Just two great shows coming up later this evening, and but the one immediately following Soulful Sunday at 5 p.m. Surround Sounds. Sean is going to be live in Dharma Bums in Point Pleasant with a couple of bands playing. It's called WDVR Unplugged, and you can go there or listen live on the air. If you go there, it's a $10 suggested donation to support the station. A couple of really great bands. War Mountain is going to kick things off, and then Chris Lyons and his band will play, I guess, at the 6 o'clock hour. And yeah, so if you'd like to support the station, head on over to Dharma Bums. I think they have vegetarian food there, too, so if that's your thing. All right, I'm going to take a bit of a left turn here. Let's see, what did we just hear? We heard The Specials with Ghost Town, and before that, Donna Blue with a song called The Idea. And yeah, I'm gonna do a couple of scorchers here. We'll start with Bob Seger.

That one's going out to Brian in Delaware Township. Big Sebado fan, and a new resident of Delaware Township, from what I understand. Before Sebado, Bob Seger, and 2 + 2 = let's do one more rockin' one. This is Black Angels.

You know, when I listen to music, I'm kind of listening for one, I don't know, maybe not one thing, but you know, my daughter taught me about this particular face you make, and it's like the stank face. Like, you hear the song and you're like, oh, dang, that's nasty. That's how I think Black Angels kind of bring it. That song is called Black Grease, but you know, the stank, the nasty can be brought in a number of ways. And I don't know, maybe the stank is like another way of saying soul. That's sort of how I think about it. Anyhow, we're going to take a left turn from Black Angels and do a little something just as much, got as much stank on it as Black Angels, but a total different kind. And that's Say She Astral Plane on Soulful Sunday.

Well, that about does it for Soulful Sunday. Stick around for live broadcast from Dharma Bums of Surround Sounds. Sean is going to be there.

And if you feel like heading over there right now, head on over. Check it out. Live music. This is El Coco with the song Carry Me. We heard Megatronic doing Something, and Say She She started with Astral Plane. And so I'll see you next week. And in the meantime, take care of yourself. Take care of one another. And we'll catch you at Dharma Bums in like 20 minutes.

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1: Welcome to our first WDDR Unplugged show. This is a remote broadcast of a live concert here from Dharma Bombs in Point Pleasant, Pennsylvania. We're so excited to bring two acclaimed local acts to you in person and on the radio waves. 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Without any further ado, please join me in giving a warm welcome to our first artist of the evening, War Mountain.

0: thank you all for being here. Thank you, War Mountain, for being here. This is a very special day. Remote broadcast live from Dharma Bums. I'm repeating this again because our radio listeners, I don't know if they caught it the first time. So if you are out there listening to War Mountain in on your FM dial or streaming from the web, just wanted to let you know that this is a fundraiser for WDVR, and this is a live broadcast from Dharma Bums in Point Pleasant, Pennsylvania. You are listening to War Mountain, and a lot of these songs are, I think all of them are written by DJ Alessi. And Sam Arase?
1: Aris.
0: Okay, thank you. I should know that before I mention it on air. DJ, do you want to introduce the band and tell us where you're fairly new? How did this start?
1: Oh yeah, we're super new. We're always kind of thinking about how much we've done in a short period of time. So thank you guys so much for listening. I met Sam and Kate on an informal, what I called my open mic tour this past fall. I started going to open mics every week. I met these guys sort of haphazardly, and it was just a fast connection between the three of us. I was looking for an upright bass player, I was looking for a fiddle player, and I found them, and they're amazing. This is Kate Materko. She's been playing her instrument for, I think, 30 years. And this is Sam Aris. She's been playing upright bass for almost 30 years. I'm DJ Alessi, and I've been playing guitar since I was 12. My guitar student's in the audience. She's amazing. Her name is Ava. And I think, yeah.
0: Well, let's hear some more.
1: Yeah.
0: War Mountain.
1: Three.

My heart hurts. My

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If you are out there listening on your radio, you don't see what I see, which is a beautiful audience here live in Dharma Bums, lots of familiar faces, and thank you all for being here. Thank you all out there for being tuned in. And my name's Sean. I'm the host for the evening, but I could not do this alone. We have had so many great volunteers help us. WDVR is just a wonderful organization. I've been volunteering for about a year and a half now, and I just can't say enough about this organization, this team, and all the volunteers that make things like this possible and bring you community radio, listener-supported community radio. 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This is something that we are doing here at WDVR, trying to get live music broadcast from the places that it's made in the Delaware Valley. So, yeah, thanks. Big thanks to everybody here. And to Dharma Bums, to Chris Lyons, who's going to be joining us with his band at 6 o'clock, and to War Mountain for playing their beautiful music and singing their lovely songs for us. As I said, this is the station identification part of the show. I do want to make sure that we are following the rules and saying that you are listening to WDVR 89.7 in Delaware Township and 90.7 in Harmony Township. Well, without any further ado, I think we'll let War Mountain bring us more music.

0: If you are just joining us and you are listening at home, you are listening to War Mountain live from Dharma Bums here on WDVR. 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Anything helps. Really, anything helps. DJ Alessi is the main songwriter for War Mountain. That middle song that you just heard in that last set was written by Sam, the bass player. Beautiful, beautiful track. Love that song, Sam. But I was wondering if, Deborah Jean, when you have a chance, you could just explain to our audience a little bit of the background of that last song that we heard, Blue Monday, because it has a local connection. And my name's Sean. Normally at this hour, I'm hosting Surround Sounds, which has a very local connection. It is a show dedicated to local music in the Delaware Valley. And this has a history, right?
1: Yeah, absolutely, Sean. That last song is called Blue Monday. It's about doing laundry in the river, and I had gone down to Holcomb Jemison Farm Museum right in Lamberville, and I saw this plaque on the wall, and I got inspired, and I went home and wrote that song. So definitely a local inspiration. So War Mountain is going to be playing at Muddy Waters on August 22nd, Saturday night. And then we're also going to be playing at Manoff Farms on September 6th. They're having an art in the farm part, event, and War Mountain's going to play on September 6th there as well. And that was Manoff Farms.

thank you again. That was War Mountain here live from Dharma Bums on WDVR. Thank you so much for being here. And don't go anywhere, because at the top of the hour, we're going to have another guest artist, Chris Lyons, and his band taking you through some of Chris's new material, some older material, and it's just going to be wonderful. I just want to say thank you again to War Mountain. Let's give it up one more time for these ladies. Yeah.

And I do want to say a special thanks also to all the volunteers, all the people who helped put this together today. We've got so many WDVR personalities here in the house and lots of familiar faces. A big thank you to Jimmy Breeze for doing all the sound today. And Mike Ain on backup. These guys bring it to you with a few other volunteers. Tom from New Hope, I see out there. Andy Kinn. Yeah, they bring it to you every week. And you can also hear live music on Saturdays, live from the blacksmith shop. So definitely tune into that. And if you like what you're hearing, if you like live music coming from the places that it's made onto the WDVR airwaves, please support us. 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You can become a member. That is the best thing you can do, is become a member. So thank you. We're going to put some music on while we get the next band up on stage. Chris Lyons is ready to join us in just a few minutes, so please stay tuned.

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8: Thank you once again to our live audience here at Dharma Bums in Point Pleasant, Pennsylvania. This is WDVR Unplugged, and this is the first time we are doing this. So thank you. We're so grateful that you're here, and we're so grateful to the bands that are playing today. You just heard War Mountain, and you are about to hear someone who I met when he was a teenager around here at an open mic, and I was blown away by his talent at that age, and he moved to New Orleans and formed an amazing band there called Silver Synthetic. Now he's back in the area, and he's writing a lot of music. I want to introduce and hope that you'll give a warm welcome to Chris Lyons.

Just starting the evening off with some brand new songs that are still sort of being realized. And then just in a few minutes, I'm going to bring on my whole band. Play the good stuff.

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Off the cuff right now. 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

0: Thank you.
1: Okay. Let's give it up one more time here for Chris Lyons. Starting things out in true unplugged style. And now we're going to get his band up here. Chris, can you talk a little bit, maybe introduce the band and maybe talk a little bit about, you just have a new single that came out, or you can introduce that when you play it, but you know, you also have an album that just came out, Painter's Street. So yeah, let the audience know what you've been up to.
0: I'm putting out a new record this fall. October 16th, rolling out some singles in the meantime. We're going to play a few songs off that record tonight, and we're going to play a few off my first solo record, which came out last October, called Painter's Street. The stuff I just played is like, that's the third record. I just moved up here recently and met these handsome gentlemen over here. We got Ian Everett on the guitar. We got Matt Roth on the drums. And Tyler Coffin on bass. We're going to do a few lively numbers for you.

Thank you. Hey, could I get a little more of my vocal in the monitor? You need some more vocal too. I'm only one voice tonight. So we're gonna play some new stuff. I get really scared on the radio that I'm gonna just start cursing my butt off. So just like, I'll try to say, won't just say too much. This one's called Dim-Hearted Daylight. We're gonna do a record release for a lot of these songs we're playing tonight on October 18th at John and Peter's. Just come on out to that.

0: Thank you. Can you turn the monitor up a little more? Thank you all for coming out and supporting WDVR. It's the best thing we got. It's the best thing we got around here. I love that doo-wop show. You know the doo-wop show? It's like Tuesday at 3 p.m. I just happen to hit it every time.
1: Chris, if you don't mind, I'm going to do the station IDs. It's the bottom of the
0: hour.
1: Go
0: for it.
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2: 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This is a special day. This is our first ever WDVR Unplugged. It's a live broadcast concert from Dharma Bums in Point Pleasant, Pennsylvania, and what you're hearing right now is Chris Lyons and his band playing a bunch of new songs, and thank you again for being with us today, Chris. Yeah. All right, let's hear some more.

0: Thanks, y'all.
1: Chris, I'm going to ask you a quick question here. I'm going to ask Chris a quick question. Where can we see you again? Love these songs.
0: Actually, I am playing at Soups on Solo next Sunday night, the 23rd. My friends Ruby Lou from New York are coming to town. And this great local band, Dark Surfers, is going to play too.
1: Excellent.
0: Ian is in Dark Surfers.
1: Excellent. Which night is that?
0: Sunday night.
1: A week from tonight.
0: August 23rd.
1: Right.
0: And then we're going to do a record release at John Peter's October 16th. Oh, no, sorry. That's the release date. October 18th is the show.
1: All right. Well, get that on your calendars, folks. And just want to say thanks again, Chris, for playing this today. This is a fundraiser. If you didn't know already, the people in the audience, I think, are well aware of it. They've paid their suggested donation to get in. But if you're listening at home or you're in the audience and you would like to give more, you can do that.
0: Sorry.
1: All you have to do is go to the website, wdvrfm.org, and it will help support DVR. It will help us bring you live music from the venues where it's made here in the Delaware Valley. So thanks again for being with us today, everybody. And give it one more time for Chris Lyons and his band.

Thanks, y'all. Hey, Sean, how much time we got? 12 minutes. Okay. Yeah, we have more than enough songs for 12 minutes. So we'll just won't play the song I already forgot. Bummer, that was a good one. You'll just have to come to John Peter's on October 18th.

Sound. Thank you all. It's going to be a song called New Age that's on the next record.

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1: 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Thank you to Dharma.
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My name is Anita Valentina, and this is Love Spell on WDVR. Sending nothing but love out to Sean Ellis. What a great, great program. Our very first WDVR Unplugged at Dharma Bums in Point Pleasant, Pennsylvania. That was awesome. I just want to say kudos to you and the great performances by War Mountain and Chris Lyons. And in the last hour, I want to say thank you on behalf of Sean to Donna, who pledged. Thank you so much, Donna. This was for the concert that took place tonight. And also to Steve. He pledged last hour, showing his support. Thank you so very much. And again, those two, Steve and Donna, both separately pledging their support, all for a great cause, for the concert that took place tonight. This is what community radio is all about, and Sean is all about showcasing and highlighting our talented local musicians. We have so much talent in this area, and it's so wonderful that WDVR, through Sean's show, can be a platform for all of the amazing musicians, songwriters, just so talented. We're so fortunate that we live and we are in this part of the world, and we can appreciate the talent that surrounds us. Well, the next 2 hours, mixed musical cocktails coming your way. If you'd like to reach out and say hello, you can email me, wdvrhost@comcast.net. I do want to mention that the next hour, we're going to pay tribute to Elvis Presley. So get ready for that. In the meantime, starting things off, the very cool, and may I say debonair, Brian Ferry.

George Michael. One More Try. Stevie Wonder before that with Overjoyed, and Brian Ferry started things off with Slave to Love. And we're sending out birthday wishes tonight to James J.T. Taylor, the unmistakable voice behind some of Kool & the Gang's biggest hits. And JT, he joined the band in 1979 and helped usher in an incredible new chapter, lending his smooth, soulful voice to classics like Ladies Night, Too Hot, Celebration, Joanna, and, of course, this next beautiful love song. Released in 1985, Cherish reminds us to appreciate the love and the people. All of those that we're fortunate enough to have in our lives. So with birthday wishes to JT Taylor, let's go back to one of those great romantic songs of the 80s. Here's Kool & the Gang with Cherish.

Al Green. From the album Gets Next to You, that's Tired of Being Alone. And we heard from Kool and the Gang with Cherish, celebrating and sending birthday wishes to JT Taylor, who sang vocals on that, lead vocals. Happy birthday to you.

0: And I do love to dance too. Cool in the gang. I have some fun and funky tunes, I have to say. Good for dancing. Saying hello to Peter. Hope you're doing well. And John. John, that was Overjoyed from Stevie Wonder. That was from the album In Square Circle. Glad you enjoyed that. And Warminster Steve, show sponsor of WDVR's Sunday night lineup. Warminster Steve will be in studio with me next Sunday as we wrap up the Jack Jones summer. So we'll be celebrating the greatness that is Jack Jones. I mean, I think more people should appreciate Jack Jones, don't you? Other singers, they get their flowers, but I want to give Jack Jones his flowers because I just think that he was great. His voice, he was charming, nice to look at, and of course, he sang the theme song to The Love Boat. Which, to me, is still one of the best theme songs with vocals. Then he showed. Now, the Wonder Woman theme song had vocals. So that's in the top 10 for me. But next week, we'll be celebrating Jack Jones. We're going to wrap up the Jack Jones summer. So no Jack Jones tonight. We're going to save it for next week. And we've got a special second hour tonight to celebrate the late Elvis Presley. But right now, Ted Valerio of TGI Friday is going to send you some messages. We'll be back.
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And that was Leon with her cover of Fleetwood Mac's Dreams. And we heard from Van Morrison before that, Into the Mystic. And Dire Straits with a song that I envision myself listening to as I drive a convertible anywhere. I don't know what it is about that song and me driving a convertible. You're tuned in to Love Spell. Hey! The Hunterdon County 4-H and Agricultural Fair is coming up August 19th to August 23rd. Address is 1207 Route 179 in Lambertville, New Jersey.

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I always look forward to the Hunterdon County 4-H and Agricultural Fair, and I just love that we have that, and young people are interested in raising their animals and taking care of them and showing them off and being proud of their hard work. I love that. So again, the Hunterdon County 4-H and Agricultural Fair taking place this week, August 19th to August 23rd. HunterdonCountyFair.com for more information. And today, August 16th, we're celebrating the birthday of another artist who changed popular music forever. Madonna. Born on this day in 1958, for more than four decades, Madonna has continually reinvented herself, pushing boundaries in music, fashion, performance, and popular culture. From Like a Virgin and Crazy for You to Live to Tell, Vogue, so many others, she created a catalog that has become part of many people's soundtrack. They're the soundtrack of their lives. And an interesting coincidence for tonight, she was born on the very date that Elvis Presley would pass away 19 years later, August 16th. Two very different artists, two enormous cultural icons forever connected by this date. So tonight, in the second hour, we will remember the king, but we also want to wish the queen of pop, Madonna, a very happy 68th birthday. And when I was young, there was a song that I really liked, and it may not have been one of the huge chart toppers, but it was one of my favorites. So I'm going to play it for you right now. Here she is with Angel.

pair Walkman headphones on. And it wasn't with the CD, it was the cassette tape.

next hour, we are going to celebrate Elvis Presley in song, as today marks a solemn anniversary, the anniversary of his passing. So next hour, we will celebrate the king of rock and roll. And not just the king will be singing, we'll have other people singing some of the songs that he made famous. So we'll mix it up next hour. So I hope you can stick around for that. Coming up after Love Spell is Make It Pop with Joe Patty. And I have to say, this is what I love about summer. Just lots of events taking place outside. The weather is comfortable. Sometimes it's a little bit too comfortable, a little bit too hot, but at least it gives us an opportunity to be outside, meeting new people, checking out the music, the farmers market, which, by the way, the French Town Farmers Market, Saturday, August 22nd, 10 a.m. to 2 p.m., Boogie by the River. And there'll be live music from 12 p.m. to 1 p.m., featuring me at the zoo. I like that. And other artists will be there, I believe. You can check out French Town NJ Farmers Market. Stay close. We're going to take a quick break and return with more Love Spell and a tribute.

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6: Radio Rita here with some important information. 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
1: Tonight on Love Spell, we're setting aside part of our evening to remember Elvis Presley, who passed away on this day, August 16th, 1977.